Good afternoon. It's Friday already. Radio Wanaka. Peter Mack at the helm till six tonight. Cyril and Dean and Robbie Williams kick things off with the Millennium. We've got some nice days ahead. We've got some pretty sunny looking things going on our forecast, and I'll come back and expand on that for you shortly. Meantime, this is Classic Toto. 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

0: Since you've been gone, it's Kelly Clarkson, Miles Smith and Toto Rosanna in there too. So a bit of a frost this morning, but a fine day out of it. And it's blinking cold, it's blinking cold, but sunny. Zero at the moment. It feels like zero. Well, actually, it's three and it feels like zero, if I'm absolutely, you know, completely honest with you. Down overnight, get this, to -3. -3 overnight tonight. So tomorrow, Saturday, a frost. No surprises there, but a fine day. That frost, by the way, could be quite severe tomorrow, so be aware of that. But a fine day. The sun comes out and a high of 6 degrees. -2 again overnight into Sunday. Sunday fine with light winds and a top of 7, plenty of sunshine. Identical for Monday. Tuesday, partly cloudy, light winds and 6. And then it's July on Wednesday, the 1st of July. Looks like cloud clearing to a fine day, light winds and 7, and 9 with partly cloudy and light winds on Thursday next week.
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0: You're Radio Wanaka with Pete and Somba, Undressed. Oasis of the Two and Don't Look Back in Anger. A quick check around the roads and ranges today. Everything is open. Everything is open, but many of them, the Cardrona, Kawerau, Lindis, Crown Range and Haast, all reporting caution required, ice and grit. So, yeah, get out, get amongst it, but take it easy out there, won't you? We're back shortly with Aha, Coldplay and Drax Project on the way.
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0: Nearly 1 o'clock and we're into the afternoon music mix all the way through until 6 o'clock with Peter Mac tonight. Good to have you along for the ride. On the other side of news and sport next at one, we'll check tomorrow's weather. We've got a good spell actually over the next few days and through the weekend, so that's pretty good. Some really cool overnight temperatures. A bit of freezing going on there, but some nice days. DNCE lead the way after one. George Michael's in there and The Verve.
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11: In this update, the death toll is continuing to rise following yesterday's twin earthquakes that rocked northern Venezuela. At least 188 people have died. More than 36,000 are missing after a 7.2 and 7.5 magnitude quakes struck near Caracas. Photojournalist Mano Quintero is in the capital and says the shaking is hard to describe.
12: Everything is around you is shaking and you have no control at all. But this feeling can last forever, even if in just 39 seconds, 1 minute, it feels like an eternity.
11: The Ministry of Foreign Affairs is considering how we best support Venezuela after yesterday's twin earthquakes. Countries from across Europe, including Spain, Italy, France and the Netherlands, are all sending search and rescue teams to the capital, Caracas. A rise in bowel cancer diagnoses for those under 50, with some cases flying under the radar. An Otago University and Bowel Cancer New Zealand study reveals many people reported their symptoms were first put down to other conditions. More than half of respondents had to wait over 6 months for a bowel cancer diagnosis, and a fifth waited more than a year. Oncology Professor Chris Jackson says it's very hard to diagnose.
13: Oftentimes the symptoms are not very specific, such as rubbing abdominal pains or a slight change in bowel habits.
11: David Seymour is telling PharmAct to look at using more artificial intelligence. The Associate Health Minister, who's responsible for the drug buying agency, has published his letter of expectations. Here's Senior Political Reporter Azaria Howell.
14: The letter includes a call to use AI, such as Microsoft's Copilot, to support analytics, reporting and decision-making. David Seymour says he also wants PharmAc to make further improvements to the timeliness and transparency of decisions on whether or not to fund certain medicines. He's calling for records of meetings and decisions to be made publicly available.
11: And that's your update.
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11: To sport, and Warriors coach Andrew Webster has moved to clarify the injury to Alofiana Khan Pereira. He's sidelined with a quad complaint suffered in their round 15 NRL loss to the Sharks.
16: He literally is struggling to move. It's bruising all the way down the leg. It's not just a cork. I just don't want everyone to think, oh, he's out with a cork. He's going through a bit, but we've done all the scans. There's nothing there to worry about.
11: Two-time Olympic bronze medal shot putter Tom Walsh is stoked the International Olympic Committee will pay $17,000 to all athletes competing at future games. Along with high jump Hamish Kerr and heptathlete Portia Bing, Walsh runs the Aotearoa Athletics Trust, which helps bridge the financial gap for athletes to compete on the world stage. And that's sport.
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17: Weather Watch 24/7. The Met Service forecast for Queenstown today, fine with northeasterly breezes. Tonight's low, -4 degrees. Tomorrow, fine with morning frost, possibly severe light winds and a forecast high of 7. Alexandra today, fine weather, light winds, and tonight's low, -5 degrees. Tomorrow, fine with morning frosts, possibly severe light winds. Tomorrow's high, 5. Wānaka also staying fine for the rest of Friday with southeasterly breezes, dropping down to a low of -3 tonight. Tomorrow fine with morning frost, it may be severe as well with light winds, and tomorrow's high 6.
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George Michael, who started out, of course, as half of Wham. He was really the mainstay there, wasn't he, all the way through there. And we lost him at the age of 53 back in 2016, so he's been gone nearly 10 years now. It was December back in 2016. He had quite a bit of dough. He had amassed quite a big fortune, but gave a lot of it away. He was worth $128 million, apparently, when he died. But secretly, for decades, he'd been giving away money to people and things that he supported. So there we go. We lost him too young, really. Alex Warren. How did

0: Dua Lipa and a bit of escapism. Houdini, the Verve, and their two, the Bittersweet Symphony. Howie, Lake Howie has a new fire chief. The brigade has a chief who has a long-standing history of family involvement in fire brigades. Lorne Campbell is the man, and he never really set out to be the chief, but he's accepted the position with gratitude, and he says he never actively pursued that role, but his wife Amy's family is involved in the brigade. Her grandfather Dick Cotter was a founding member of the brigade. His father Kevin served for more than 25 years and also held the role of chief fire officer. So he's settling into the role. The changeover has happened, and we wish him well in that position. We're back after the break with the Explainants, Raven Lanay and REO Speedwagon.
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0: Thinking Out Loud, it's Ed Sheeran, Peter Mac, REO Speedwagon, and Keep On Loving You. I tell you what, I've got a new idea for you for Christmas Day. Where are you going to have your Christmas lunch this year? Where do you reckon? I've got a suggestion. What about Macca's? McDonald's is on track, they reckon, for opening in December. Work is already underway on site. It's going to be months, of course, of construction ahead. But the other thing is that we now know who is going to be operating the store. It's a 450 square metre plus restaurant and drive-through, and it's going to some seasoned operators, actually. The people who run Queenstown McDonald's, as well as the McDonald's in Gore and in Invercargill, Mark Julian and Sarah Lucas, they are going to be running this. Apparently, the idea when you set up a new store is you should have people who know the business through and through, and they certainly do that. So they are the people who will be at the helm. They'll be the head honchos, the franchisees, and you could be having Christmas. Well, I don't know whether they're open on Christmas Day. And I think Macca's are, aren't they, on Christmas Day? I don't really know. I'm only being silly. But what I'm trying to tell you is that you can expect McDonald's, Macca's, in its three parks location next to the BP to be open by Christmas.
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0: Nearly 2 o'clock, I'll have fries with that. Peter Mack this afternoon, how are we doing? News and sport is next at 2. And then for you, we have great variety on the way, no doubt. Gwen Stefani at the helm, don't speak, she'll sing though. We've got Olivia Dean, Queen and Evermore running when we come back after 2.
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15: In this update, almost 200 people have been confirmed dead and more than 1,500 injured after yesterday's major earthquakes in Venezuela. Spain, France and Germany are sending crews and planes to help find survivors. The US, China and Iran are also offering to help. Local journalist Rosalie Hernandez has told Sky News workers are struggling to get enough resources, but people are doing what they can.
16: There's a lot of people bringing water and trying to contain the situation. I think there's a lot of help.
15: WorkSafe has completed its investigation into the Christchurch daycare where children suffered burns from a chemical mistaken for detergent on a slip and slide. 7 people were hospitalised after the incident at Woolston Kindercare in December. The watchdog has ruled no further enforcement action is needed, given the company made changes to the way hazardous chemicals were managed and stored and extended the improvements to its sites across the country. It says the incident was the result of human error by a worker at the centre rather than deliberate or reckless conduct. The Tenancy Tribunal has ruled an Auckland couple can keep their puppy at their rental despite their landlord saying it's not allowed. Under rules introduced last year, tenants can request to keep a pet. Landlords can't run reasonably, withhold consent. Kate Rickard has more.
2: Open Justice reports the couple adopted the Staffy Cross, pipped to grow to about 25 kilograms without permission, arguing the SPCA had assessed the property as suitable. The landlord argues the two-story townhouse isn't suitable for a dog that size. The tribunals ruled it can stay, but laid out conditions, including immediately paying a pet bond.
15: And easing worries about fuel prices could spell good news for inflation, interest rates and the broader economy. Westpac economists have today released rosier projections on all three counts. And that's your update.
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15: Two sport and three more teams have secured their spots in the round of 32 at the Football World Cup. The Netherlands have eased past Tunisia 3-1 in New Jersey. The other final Group F fixture was a dogged affair in Dallas. Japan and Sweden also advancing to the knockout stages via a 1-1 draw. The three Group F sides join three from Group E and go through this morning, Germany, Cote d'Ivoire and Ecuador. Silver Ferns World Cup winner Gina Crampton has announced her retirement. The 34-year-old mid-quarter made her test debut in 2016, went on to earn 70 caps, captaining the Ferns at the 2022 Commonwealth Games in Birmingham. Crampton won back-to-back ANZ Premiership titles with the Southern Steel in 2017 and 2018. That's sport. I'm Wendy Petrie.
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17: Weather Watch 24/7. The Met Service forecast for Queenstown today, fine with northeasterly breezes. Tonight's low, -4 degrees. Tomorrow, fine with morning frost, possibly severe light winds and a forecast high of 7. Alexandra today, fine weather, light winds, and tonight's low, -5 degrees. Tomorrow, fine with morning frost, a possibly severe light winds. Tomorrow's high 5. Wānaka also staying fine for the rest of Friday with southeasterly breezes dropping down to a low of -3 tonight. Tomorrow fine with morning frost. It may be severe as well with light winds. And tomorrow's high 6.
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Olivia Dean and the Man I Need, Peter Mac, Radio Wanaka, heading into the weekend. Got some cold temperatures. Good for encouraging our winter pursuits, though. Hey, gotta admit that. So we just light the fire and huddle around that when we come in from the cold, and everything's pretty good. This is Queen.

0: Gwen Stefani from No Doubt and Don't Speak, Avicii and Aloe Black, Queen on the two Radio Gaga. He got on and spoke about Radio Gaga this morning, the Prime Minister, with our Jack. He talked about Wanaka's rapid growth, housing affordability, it's always a big one, tourism, big for us, and the future of regional New Zealand. Of course, he is here today, and if you want to go along and hear him speak tonight, he'll be at a public meeting with Miles Anderson tonight at the Lake Hawea Community Centre, and that is timed for 6 p.m.
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0: heard something that shouldn't have been on the radio? 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
7: As you

0: Harry Styles, American Girls, Peter Mac, Fat Freddy's Drop on the Wandering Eye. Well, power to the people, huh? All those people who came out in great numbers to talk about and oppose, really, the big rates increases of up to 29%. These are residents we're talking about of Luggett, Hawea, etc. Well, the good news is the QLDC has now adopted formally their annual plan for 26-27, and pretty much they have halved the increases in some cases. And also, what has been signalled is a wholesale review of how rates are set across the district beginning next month. So the people spoke, and the QLDC couldn't ignore it. They've had to listen, and things are changing.
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0: Radio 1, Peter Mack, getting set for some action on the ski field this weekend at Cardrona, I hope so. We'll check in after 3 o'clock and have a bit of a look, see what they're saying up there, what the latest is. News and sport on the way pretty soon. Throw the jug on, let's get back into the music with 660, Drax Project, and we'll kick things off with Third Eye Blind. 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
10: In this update, an Auckland driver who allegedly rammed into a patrol car in an early morning police chase is now bound for court. Officers spotted a Mazda XLR travelling along Victoria Street West at about 1:30 with no lights on. Claudia O'Neill has more.
11: The car was followed onto the motorway heading west to Lincoln Road, where police say the driver reversed into the front of the patrol car and took off back towards the city. It was spiked at Drury and a 21-year-old man was arrested. He'll appear in Auckland District Court today, charged with failing to stop, reckless driving and failing to comply with prohibition.
10: The grass is no longer greener on the other side of the Tasman. Stats NZ data shows the number of Kiwis moving home from Australia rose 7.1% in the year to April, while the number of Kiwis leaving dropped 4.7%. Official Australian stats suggest the brain drain has been easing since reaching a peak in the year to March last year. ASB senior economist Mark Smith says global uncertainty may prompt more Kiwis to stay home.
12: It's going to really hinge on how well the New Zealand economy looks relative to the offshore. And New Zealand remains a safe haven destination for a lot of people to work and live.
10: Most New Zealanders oppose the government's AI plans for the public service. In May, Finance Minister Nicola Willis announced plans to cut about 9,000 public service jobs and expand the use of artificial intelligence across government to save money. A poll commissioned by the Public Service Association finds just over half of respondents reject the proposal. PSA spokesperson Duane Leo says the government has no evidence it'll work.
13: Sacking 9,000 workers and hoping that AI will fill the gaps is not a strategy. It's a gamble with services New Zealanders depend on, and the public know it.
10: And the royals are moving towards greater transparency, with King Charles becoming the first British monarch to disclose his personal tax bill. The king voluntarily paid the equivalent of 70 million New Zealand dollars in tax since becoming monarch, making him one of the country's top 100 taxpayers. That's news.
2: Yeah, so the days of waiting in the car to hear the next song are long gone. 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
10: To sport, and yet another capped All Black has ended his time with the Crusaders. One test loose forward, Cullen Grace is departing to join a Welsh club, Scarlets, joining David Havili, Sifu Reese, Braden Ennor and Dallas McLeod in leaving the Super Rugby side. Grace will remain in New Zealand for one last NPC campaign with Canterbury before heading to Wales. Scoring rates aren't the Black Caps' focus as they forge a healthy first innings total in the third cricket test against England. New Zealand will head into day two on 361 for four, having scored a more than four runs and over on a flat Trent Bridge pitch. And a further six teams have secured their spot in the knockout stages at the Football World Cup. The Netherlands, Japan and Sweden are through from Group F, as are Group E trio, Germany, Côte d'Ivoire and Ecuador. And that's sport.
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14: Weather Watch 24/7. The Met Service forecast for Queenstown today, fine with northeasterly breezes. Tonight's low, -4 degrees. Tomorrow, fine with morning frost, possibly severe light winds and a forecast high of 7. Alexandra today, fine weather, light winds, and tonight's low, -5 degrees. Tomorrow, fine with morning frost, are possibly severe light winds. Tomorrow's high 5. Wānaka also staying fine for the rest of Friday with southeasterly breezes, dropping down to a low of -3 tonight. Tomorrow fine with morning frost. It may be severe as well with light winds, and tomorrow's high 6.
9: Wānaka. We don't just share the stories of Upper Clutha, we live them. 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
1: 660 Castle Street was the name of the flat where the band took its name, and they bought the flat, and it now is used to house people who are studying music in Dunedin. 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Giving back 660.

0: Radio Wanaka, Usher, Pitbull and DJ Got Us Fallen in Love. That's a bonus. A Drags Project, Pal in there too. Now look, the winter can be a pretty tough time, and it can be a pretty tough time in a cold place through the winter if you are having difficulty covering the basics. If people are in a position to help others in our community, you'd be surprised when a few people get together, pop in a few dollars here and there, just what a difference that can make. Community Link, Upper Clutha, are the people who are putting a little program together at the moment. 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So head along to communitylink.nz. 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

Taylor Swift and Opalite, Peter Mac, today was the day, and Cardrona got the gates open, which is fantastic. 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They've got the snow guns working overtime up there too, and the season is officially underway. They've had the McDougall's Chondola spinning for sightseeing and snow play today, and

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0: Friday afternoon, nearly 4 o'clock, weekend underway in about 1 hour from now, and we're looking forward to that too. What will that weather be like, Peter, for tomorrow, Tuesday, tomorrow, Saturday, Tuesday? What are you talking about, man? We'll find out after that, and then we're into One Direction first up, and we're heading in the direction then of Tina Turner, Sam Fender with Olivia Dean, Matchbox 20 and Dua Lipa.
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10: In this update, former Attorney General Chris Finlayson says the Waitangi Tribunal is well within its rights to order urgent hearings as spending on lawyers is questioned. The Tribunal has ordered 10 urgent inquiries into government policy since the Coalition came to power, costing the government $4.48 million in legal fees. Justice Minister Paul Goldsmith says it's an indication the Tribunal likes to order urgent hearings, but Finlayson disagrees.
11: The criteria for granting urgency are fairly stringent. I've not discerned anything which would indicate they're trigger happy.
10: The Transport Minister says the government's taking steps to reduce red tape and improve fuel management in the transport sector. Chris Bishop has announced permit requirements for some heavy vehicles will be removed from early August. He says they're practical, not flashy, but importantly, they're permanent.
12: Removing H plates to reduce compliance costs and enforcement confusion, removing the accelerated licensing process, and standardising speed limits for tractors and special type vehicles to 40 kilometres.
10: Class 1 licence holders will be able to drive slightly heavier electric vehicles, and Class 2 licence holders will be able to operate heavier electric buses. New Zealand's economic outlook remains cautiously optimistic despite global uncertainty. That's according to the latest Business NZ planning forecast, which notes Treasury expects inflation to fall back strongly over the next 18 months. Chief Economist John Pask says that relies heavily on international conditions continuing to improve. He says the parts of the economy which were going well before the Middle East crisis should pick back up.
13: We had, you know, reasonably strong growth in terms of manufacturing, tourism, agricultural sector doing well.
10: National and New Zealand First are once again butting heads over the India trade deal. Winston Peters claims stricter immigration settings specifically for Indian migrants have been set back up behind India's back. He says officials have been keeping it under wraps out of fear of legal challenges. But Todd McLay says both sides know what they signed on to and Peters needs to move on. That's news.
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10: To sport, and the heavy rain and high winds lashing the lower North Island have forced the postponement of tonight's National Basketball League game between the Wellington Saints and Nelson Giants in the capital. The fixture has been rescheduled for tomorrow afternoon, with the NBL saying travel disruptions have affected the Giants' ability to drive in Wellington safely. The All Whites are buoyant heading into their defining group stage match at the Football World Cup, despite it shaping up as their toughest encounter. New Zealand takes on Belgium in Vancouver tomorrow, fully aware only a win can book their passage through to the round of 32. Midfielder Ryan Thomas says knowing it's a do-or-die match makes preparation simple. And one test All Blacks loose forward Cullen Grace is departing the Crusaders to join Welsh club the Scarlets. That's sport.
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15: Weather Watch 24/7. The Met Service forecast for Queenstown today, fine with northeasterly breezes. Tonight's low, minus 4 degrees. Tomorrow, fine with morning frost, possibly severe light winds and a forecast high of 7. Alexandra today, fine weather, light winds, and tonight's low, minus 5 degrees. Tomorrow, fine with morning frosts, a possibly severe light winds. Tomorrow's high 5. Wanaka also staying fine for the rest of Friday with southeasterly breezes dropping down to a low of minus 3 tonight. Tomorrow fine with morning frost, it may be severe as well with light winds, and tomorrow's high 6.
1: Breakfast with Jack Vanderhayden and Wanaka's best music mix all day.

Yeah, she had a lot of power, didn't she? Old Tina Turner and the Private Dancer. One Direction got us underway. It's the 4 o'clock hour. We're across the lakes. It's winter. Cadrona's open. Things are getting on track, which is great. Take it easy out there on those roads, passes and gorges and highways and byways, because there's winter driving conditions, of course, at the moment.

0: Dua Lipa, Dance the Night, Peter Mac Radio, Wanaka, Matchbox 20 in there too, and Push. An interesting story you might want to follow on the Herald at the moment. Basically, it's about divorces, the rates of divorce. Now, across a lot of demographics, younger demographics, the divorce rate is falling. Fewer people are getting a divorce, but there is one demographic where it's actually going the other way, and that is in the grey divorce area. People who are in the sort of like, you know, the 50s and 60s and older, people are, they're quoting examples of people who, you know, start off and they're pretty good and they bring up kids and all that's great, and then once the kids have grown up and gone, they realise that they don't really have a hell of a lot more in common, that they're not getting what they want out of the marriage, and they're asking themselves, well, you know, I could live for another 30 or 40 years. Do I want to do it like this? And so that demographic is seeing the divorce rate increase. It's an interesting yarn, actually, and you might find it a good one to get to grips with over the weekend when you've got some time. You'll check it out on the Herald app, because of course you're on there now. I've been telling you about that for a long time. The story is, older adults are no longer staying in empty shell marriages. Check that one out on the Herald this weekend.
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0: CeeLo Green and Forget You, Eagles in the Two, Take It Easy, and Jabuzi featuring Jelly Roll and Amen. Shouldn't really mention this, I don't suppose, but you know, it's a bit of an accomplishment, I guess, in this day and age. Mrs. Mac and I, 44 years. It was 1982 that we got married, 26th of June. She pointed out to me today, too, that this is the 2606-2026. Which she said that'll never happen again. Well, most days never happen again, but I know what she means. So we're having a bit of a delayed wedding anniversary present. We're going to see That Bloody Woman here in Wanaka. That'll be our little outing for our wedding anniversary. Today I just shouted her a coffee. Yeah, of course I told her that. Leanne Rimes, Teddy Swims and Billy Ocean when we come back.
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0: Nearly 5 o'clock with Peter Mac, and it is the weekend that is looming, and we're pretty excited about that, and we're also pleased and thrilled that our Cadrona got its gates open today, and people have been up there enjoying playing in a bit of snow. Of course, as we get further into winter, all the serious stuff will happen, and that is fantastic. Take it easy out there on the roads. The winter driving conditions do apply around the region. It was great to see some snow over the last 36 hours or so. Kid Rock, Ella Langley, ABC and Adele. When we come back after five, let's declare that weekend officially open right now.
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10: In this update, the race to find survivors in the rubble continues in Venezuela after yesterday's twin earthquakes. Magnitude 7.2 and 7.5 quakes shook the capital, Caracas, less than a minute apart, causing widespread damage. 235 have been killed and thousands are injured or missing. International Federation of Red Cross America's director Lloyd Pass told the BBC search and rescue operations have been tough.
11: These communities are so responsive and resilient and ready to help. So everyone's just literally picking up bricks and trying to help authorities clear the way.
10: A former Attorney General says government spending on lawyers is necessary as Crown Law spending comes under the spotlight. One News reports the agency spent $4.48 million defending government policies in the Waitangi Tribunal and the courts since the Coalition came to power. The spend covered hearings on the Treaty Principles Bill and the disestablishment of the Māori Health Authority. Chris Finlayson says the Tribunal has rightly looked at the policies and the Crown has defended them.
12: Governments have to defend cases as they arise all the time, not just in the Tribunal but in High Court and so on. So it's just a cost of doing business and that's the way it is.
10: Labour says a bill making English an official language of New Zealand is a waste of time. A select committee report has been made public on the bill that would add it to the list alongside New Zealand Sign Language and Te Reo Māori. Here's senior political reporter Azaria Howell.
13: It makes good on a coalition promise between National and New Zealand First. The Justice Committee recommends the bill pass, but Labor offered an alternative view, saying it risks complicating a straightforward situation and could stoke division. The Greens say it's a petty issue because English is already a de facto language.
10: Winston Peters' latest criticism of the India trade deal could be a sign of what's to come. The New Zealand First leader accused National of covertly introducing a stricter criteria for Indian migrants after previously saying the immigration settings were too generous. But Trade Minister Todd McClay rejects the claims. Senior political correspondent Barry Soper says it's blatant politicking. And that's news.
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10: To Sport Mystics coach Tio Winikere admits the reality of no confirmed plan for professional netball in New Zealand next year is an issue hanging over tomorrow night's ANZ Premiership final. The Auckland side are hosting the Southern Steel in the 2026 decider, a win making her the competition joint's most successful coach. While lifting the trophy is Winikere's first priority, she's concerned the next crop of silver ferns will be cut off without a professional pathway secured beyond tomorrow night. And the Socceroos have secured a spot in the Football World Cup round of 32 after a nil-all draw with Paraguay in San Francisco. The USA have topped Group D despite a 3-2 loss to Turkey in Los Angeles. That's sport. I'm Wendy Petrie.
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16: Weather Watch 24/7. The Met Service forecast for Queenstown today, fine with northeasterly breezes. Tonight's low, minus 4 degrees. Tomorrow, fine with morning frost, possibly severe light winds and a forecast high of 7. Alexandra today, fine weather, light winds, and tonight's low, minus 5 degrees. Tomorrow, fine with morning frost, possibly severe light winds, tomorrow's high 5. Wānaka also staying fine for the rest of Friday with southeasterly breezes dropping down to a low of minus 3 tonight. Tomorrow fine with morning frost and maybe severe as well with light winds and tomorrow's high 6.
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Oh, makes me want to scoot my boot. It's country music with Anna Langley. Is it? It's country music, isn't it? Choosing Texas. It's got that kind of thing to it. A lot of country music out there now that's really crossover stuff these days. So it's sort of pop. Pop. It's not country and western. It's pop rock country, isn't it? Yeah, but a lot of it's got that kind of Nashville twang to it. ABC, Poison Arrow, this is Radio Wanaka.

0: Tom Cochran, Life is a Highway. I hope you've got the heaters going in the Lake Hauia Community Centre right now, because the PM will be fronting a bit of a thing there tonight. Public meeting, as a matter of fact, if you want to go along there and hear him. I'm hoping there'll be an opportunity for people to ask questions too. I've actually booked in with an MP. I have a meeting next week, actually. I'm going to meet an MP, and the lady said, what can I tell the MP that it's about? And I said, it's about the election this year and my vote. So I am going to put the MP in question through a bit of a Q&A and let that MP know that I'm getting serious about my vote, even more serious than usual. There's maybe a few things that might have been able to be attended to in the last few years that I feel may have been kind of not dealt with properly. And before I commit my vote again, I'd like to know what the reasons for that were and what they might want to do about it. And they could have very reasonable and they could have very plausible reasons for that, like fear. But I want to hear it firsthand before I cast my vote. I'm very serious with my vote. I treasure it. I value it. And I'm not going to vote strategically this year. I'm going to vote. I'm going to vote from my heart and my head. And I'm not going to play games. All right. So there we go. Put some thought into it yourself and do what you have to do. That's my best advice. But exercise your democratic right, because there's too many places on this earth where you can't do that. Camila Cabello, Steve Winwood, Katy Perry, when we come back.
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0: Guttery, lay your head on my shoulder. Katy Perry in there too, and Steve Woodward, Valerie, great track. Now look, it's not too late. Nope, it's not too late. Oh, lots of things it's not too late for. It's not too late to whip along to the Lake Hauwea Community Centre tonight for the PM's meeting there. It's not too late to get your new ski gear, new to you, from Wasties. Yeah, they've still got heaps of it there. It's not too late to get your tickets organised for That Bloody Woman. I haven't actually had a look at today. I haven't had a look at the booking site today. I think it's around 30 tickets left for opening night, and then it's done. And then you'll have to look at the others. And tell me, I'll tell you, that after opening night, or maybe Saturday, the word's going to get around the village that quick, and she'll be locked up tight for the rest of the week. So don't duff around is my best advice. But I know you don't duff around, but you know what I'm saying? Just don't leave it, because you'll miss out. Don't want you to miss out. You too, Flo Rida, Sia, Def Leppard, they're all on the way.
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0: This is Radio Wanaka, Peter Mack. Hey, now look, over the weekend, if you want to whip out to Mitre 10 Mega out of three parks there, you can get your snow chains. If you haven't got them yet, we've already had some people caught this week. We've had visions and pictures the other day of cars getting stuck in ice and snow, and that's a no-go. There's fines around that this time. They're coming down really heavy on it. So you, A, need to have chains in your boot if you're going to be traversing our roads, and B, you've got to have them fitted, so you've got to know how to fit them. So get your garage or the crew at Mitre 10 or somebody to show you how to do that. It's not that complicated, I don't think, and save yourself a $750 fine, because you could use that $750, I don't know, at McDonald's when it opens in December. All right, I'm leaving. See you later.
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9: In this update, weather warnings already in place for the Lower North Island have been extended, as officials warn people to stay home if possible. Wellington, Taranaki and Marlborough are under strong wind warnings until later this evening, with a heavy rain warning in place for the capital, Tararua Range and Wairarapa until tomorrow morning. More than 100 flights in Wellington Airport have been cancelled. More than 3,500 homes are without power. Med Service meteorologist John Law says some areas saw strong gusts today.
10: Some of the strongest winds we've seen around the Wellington region, down towards places like the airport and up into the botanical gardens. We're looking around about 110, 120 kilometres an hour.
9: Winter has finally hit the south thanks to a fresh dumping of snow. Cadrona's Lerner Run opens today after a fortnight of uncertainty and delays. The Remarkables and Mount Hutt slopes are also opening this weekend. NZ Ski Chief Executive Paul Anderson says it's been a noticeably late start to the season.
11: Normally we get open somewhere between the 18th and 20th of June. So obviously we've just ticked past that. It's always mid to late June when the conditions start to stabilise.
9: Economic inequality is impacting how well kids do at school. The latest foundational assessment data shows 95% of socioeconomically disadvantaged children were below expected levels for maths in year three. 91% were also below the writing curriculum level. Hora Hora School Principal Matt Newman told Heather Duplessis-Allen, children don't learn at the same rates, especially those facing poverty.
12: The biggest problem that we have to fix in our society is actually so children have some form of equality.
9: A suggestion from the government that the grass is no longer greener on the other side of the Tasman. Newstalk ZB analysis has found the number of Kiwi citizens moving offshore has been trending downwards, while the number of Kiwi citizens moving back is steadily rising. And that's your update.
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9: To sport, England bowling coach Tim Southey believes a deciding cricket test against New Zealand in Nottingham will be a game of two halves. The Black Caps head into day two at an opposing 361 for four, seeking to take further advantage of a placid pitch that should have no demons for another few days. But Southey reckons England can also make hay in their first innings, and after that, anything could happen.
14: It's going to be hard work for the bowlers for the start of this test, but I'm sure as the game goes on, there'll be a slight more assistance for all the bowlers later in the test.
9: And Australia eyeing history after advancing to the round of 32 at the Football World Cup. A nil-all draw with Paraguay in San Francisco has secured the Socceroos a place in the knockout stages for a third time. Also advancing, USA, Germany, Côte d'Ivoire, Ecuador, the Netherlands, Japan and Sweden. That's sport. I'm Wendy Petrie.
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15: With a watch 24/7 at the Met Service forecast for Queenstown today. Fine with northeasterly breezes. Tonight's low -4 degrees. Tomorrow fine with morning frost, possibly severe light winds and a forecast high of 7. Alexandra today fine weather, light winds and tonight's low -5 degrees. Tomorrow fine with morning frost. Are possibly severe light winds. Tomorrow's high 5. Wānaka also staying fine for the rest of Friday with southeasterly breezes dropping down to a low of -3 tonight. Tomorrow fine with morning frost. It may be severe as well with light winds and tomorrow's high 6.
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12: In this update, Labour's calling on the National Party to release more detail about its new energy policy. If re-elected, National's promised to establish a low-interest loan scheme for property owners to buy solar panels and batteries. Homeowners would be able to pay back the loan on their rates bill over 10 years. Labour energy spokesperson Megan Wood says it's great for owners, but there's no guarantee it'll help renters.
13: We're not being told what the interest rate will be. We're being told it's a low interest rate. We're not seeing any calculations of how households will be better off.
12: Inland Revenue is urging offshore New Zealanders with hefty student loan debt or their family members to get in touch. $2.3 billion is owed. Staff reports a New Zealand doctor living in Australia was arrested and had his passport confiscated in Wellington last month, owing almost $180,000. IRD wants to make arrangements with overseas New Zealanders in debt. Two young men were due in the Digisburn District Court today as police continue their efforts to disrupt drug supply and gang violence in Wairoa and Roponga. The 18 and 24-year-old have multiple charges, including possession of methamphetamine and cannabis for supply and unlawful possession of ammunition. Two other men were arrested on outstanding warrants during the operation. Labour says a bill making English an official language of New Zealand is a waste of time. A select committee report has been made public on the bill that would add it to the list alongside New Zealand Sign Language and Te Reo Māori. Here's senior political reporter Azaria Howell.
14: It makes good on a coalition promise between National and New Zealand First. The Justice Committee recommends the bill pass, but Labour offered an alternative view, saying it risks complicating a straightforward situation and could stoke division. The Greens say it's a petty issue because English is already a de facto language.
12: Sky City's Skyride Thrill opened in Auckland today, the world's highest lift and descent ride. Thrill seekers are strapped in and lifted 192 metres up the outside of the tower before descending back to ground level at 100 kilometres an hour. That's news.
3: Yeah, so the days of waiting in the car to hear the next song are long gone. 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
12: In sport, to the Football World Cup, the Socceroos are through to the knockout stages after a scoreless draw with Paraguay in San Francisco. The Southern Steel's trips to the final of Netball's ANZ Premiership have one thing in common. Having captained the team to back-to-back titles in 2017 and 2018, Wendy Frew now leads the Steel in tomorrow night's decider against the Northern Mystics in Auckland. But Frew says possibly becoming the first to complete captain-coach double in competition history has not played into their prep.
15: I haven't actually heard about that, but that would be pretty special to get that. But first and foremost, win for the girls. It's definitely not about me. I'd be so proud to see those girls holding the trophy. All the hard work and sweat and tears they've put in, it'd be such a cool moment for them. But we realise it's going to be tough.
12: That's sport. I'm Joe Gilfillan.
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16: Weather Watch 24/7. The Met Service forecast for Queenstown today, fine with northeasterly breezes. Tonight's low, minus 4 degrees. Tomorrow, fine with morning frost, possibly severe light winds and a forecast high of 7. Alexandra today, fine weather, light winds, and tonight's low, minus 5 degrees. Tomorrow, fine with morning frost, possibly severe light winds. Tomorrow's high 5. Wanaka also staying fine for the rest of Friday with southeasterly breezes dropping down to a low of minus 3 tonight. Tomorrow fine with morning frost. It may be severe as well with light winds. And tomorrow's high 6.
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8: In this update, a car crash in Otahuhu in South Auckland has blocked Mangere Road. Emergency services were called about 10 to 6. One person's in hospital with critical injuries. Mangere Road is closed at the crash scene for the time being. A Wellington law firm plans to mount a legal challenge against new legislation setting the rules for the redress system for abuse in care survivors. Survivors sentenced to more than 5 years in jail for serious offences will be presumed ineligible for financial payment but can get other support. The government says the payment would bring the scheme into disrepute, but people can apply to overturn the presumption. Cooper Legal principal lawyer Lydia Osterhoff believes the law is inconsistent with the Bill of Rights.
9: Not giving people the right to come forward and take action for something that happened to them way before the offender that they are today. So that is a breach of natural justice.
8: Fears the inequity gap is widening in education. The latest foundational assessment data show 95% of socioeconomically disadvantaged children were below curriculum level for maths in year three. 70% of them were more than a year behind. Horahora school principal Pat Newman says children in lower income families face more uncertainty and disruption. Mr. Newman says people who don't know whether food's on the table or if they're sleeping in a car will be behind. Waimakariri MP Matt Ducey says fast-track approval of the Pegasus Golf Course housing proposal is far from assured. More than 15,000 people have signed a petition opposing development by Wolfbrook Properties, while local mayor Dan Gordon has written to the government urging the application be declined. Mr. Ducey says more than a quarter of fast-track applications have already been rejected.
10: Good example is the Dalmore housing one in Auckland. Projects have to be of national or regional significance. They deem that not to be of that, and they also declined it because of environmental issues.
8: That's news.
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8: In sport, the England cricket team are confident they can bowl their way back into the deciding test with New Zealand in Nottingham. The Black Caps resume tonight at 361 for four, having won the toss in friendly batting conditions at Trent Bridge. England bowling coach Tim Southey reckons new ball heroics on the second day will have the hosts back in the game.
12: All we can control is how we operate tomorrow morning, and then give ourselves the best opportunity to take early wickets and see what happens. And then we'll get an opportunity to bat on that wicket, which I'm sure will still be a pretty good surface for a couple of days yet.
8: Play is set to start at 10 tonight. Australia's nil-all draw with Paraguay at the Football World Cup in San Francisco has secured the Socceroos a place in the knockout stages for a third time. That's sport. I'm Joe Gilfillan.
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13: Weather Watch 24/7. The Met Service forecast for Queenstown today, fine with northeasterly breezes. Tonight's low, -4 degrees. Tomorrow, fine with morning frost, possibly severe light winds and a forecast high of 7. Alexandra today, fine weather, light winds, and tonight's low, -5 degrees. Tomorrow, fine with morning frosts, possibly severe light winds, tomorrow's high 5. Wanaka also staying fine for the rest of Friday with southeasterly breezes dropping down to a low of -3 tonight. Tomorrow fine with morning frost, it may be severe as well with light winds, and tomorrow's high 6.
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9: In this update, a union representing public service workers says replacing them with artificial intelligence is not a strategy. Finance Minister Nicola Willis announced in May plans to cut about 9,000 public service jobs and widen the use of AI across government for cost savings. A poll commissioned by the Public Service Association has found just over half of people reject that plan. PSA spokesperson Dwayne Leo says it's a real risk.
10: We've got no argument. AI can help public servants be productive. We welcome that. But there is no evidence that any country has used AI to replace public service workers at the scale the government is betting on.
9: The Transport Minister says the government's taking steps to reduce red tape and improve fuel management in the transport sector. Chris Bishop has announced permit requirements for some heavy vehicles will be removed from early August. He says they're practical changes and include removing H plates and the accelerated licensing process and standardising speed limits for a number of vehicles. Winston Peters' latest criticism of the India trade deal could be a sign of what's to come. The New Zealand First leader has accused National of covertly introducing a stricter criteria for Indian migrants after previously saying the immigration settings were far too generous. But Trade Minister Todd McClay rejects these claims, saying both sides are fully across the details of the deal. Senior political correspondent Barry Soper says we can expect to see more of this blatant politicking between now and the election. Sky City's Skyride thrill attraction opened in Auckland today. The world's highest lift and descent ride sees thrill seekers strapped into a seat and slowly lifted 192 metres up the outside of the Sky Tower before plummeting back down at up to 100 kilometres an hour. Sky City's David Allett says it's been fully booked today and they expect it to remain popular.
11: We've got a number of bookings and I think, you know, already people love standing watching jumpers and hearing the screams and listening and watching people come down.
9: That's news.
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9: In sport, the England cricket team's not bothered by the mountain they'll have to climb in the deciding third cricket test with New Zealand at Trent Bridge tonight. With Tom Latham and Devon Conway both scoring in excess of 150, the Black Caps resume on day two at 361 for four. But England bowling coach Tim Southee doesn't think a win is off the table for England. Day two starts at 10 tonight. Australia's eyeing history after advancing to the round of 32 at the Football World Cup. A nil-all draw with Paraguay in San Francisco has secured the Socceroos a place in the knockout stages for a third time. The USA topped Group D despite conceding a late goal to lose 3-2 to Turkey in Los Angeles. That's sport. I'm Joe Gilfillan.
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0: Weather Watch 24/7. The Met Service forecast for Queenstown today, fine with northeasterly breezes. Tonight's low, minus 4 degrees. Tomorrow, fine with morning frost, possibly severe light winds and a forecast high of 7. Alexandra today, fine weather, light winds, and tonight's low, minus 5 degrees. Tomorrow, fine with morning frost, possibly severe light winds, tomorrow's high 5. Wanaka also staying fine for the rest of Friday with southeasterly breezes, dropping down to a low of minus 3 tonight. Tomorrow fine with morning frost, it may be severe as well with light winds, and tomorrow's high 6.
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7: In this update, severe weather which has battered the southern North Island is expected to ease overnight. More than 100 flights at Wellington Airport were cancelled today and thousands left without electricity as heavy rain and gales swept across the region. A strong wind watch remains until midnight, while an orange heavy rain warning for the Tararua Range, Wairarapa, south of Masterton and Wellington will stay in place until 6 in the morning. Met Service says 50 to 80 millimetres of rain is expected on top of what's already fallen, and it's unlikely the warning would be upgraded. A suggestion national solar pledge could save people thousands of dollars and also help communities. The party says if elected, homeowners will be able to install solar panels, batteries and insulation using low-interest loans repaid through their rates. It expects 80,000 households to take up the scheme over 15 years. Rewiring Aotearoa CEO Mike Casey says it could mean extra disposable income for families to spend.
8: That means millions of dollars to our communities and potentially billions of dollars to our economy if this is a long-running scheme that ultimately allows more and more New Zealand households to go down this path.
7: The Greens are celebrating the government backdown on contentious conservation law changes. Minister Tama Potaka is removing a clause from a bill that would have made it easier for Department of Conservation-owned land to be sold or disposed of. Mr. Potaka says he's never supported large-scale sell-offs of conservation land. It follows pushback from political parties, environmental group Forest and Bird, and many among the public. Green Party MP Steve Abel calls this a step in the right direction.
9: It's a demonstration of the power of public voice. The public have loudly and vocally expressed they don't want to see our conservation land sold off.
7: A former RNZ transmission site will add to one of Nelson Tasman's busiest sports hubs. Nelson City and Tasman District Councils have jointly purchased the 7-acre site at Saxton Field for $1.5 million. That's news.
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7: In sport, the All Whites are buoyant heading into their defining group stage match at the Football World Cup, despite it shaping up as their toughest encounter. New Zealand plays Belgium in Vancouver tomorrow, fully aware only a win can book their passage through to the round of 32. Silver Ferns World Cup winner Gina Crampton has announced her retirement. The 34-year-old midcourter made her test debut in 2016 and went on to earn 70 caps, captaining New Zealand at the 2022 Commonwealth Games in Birmingham. Crampton won back-to-back ANZ Premiership netball titles with the Southern Steel in 2017 and 2018 and has finished her career as injury cover for the Tactics this season. That's sport. I'm Joe Gilfillan.
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11: Weather Watch 24/7. The Met Service forecast for Queenstown today, fine with northeasterly breezes. Tonight's low, -4 degrees. Tomorrow, fine with morning frost, possibly severe light winds and a forecast high of 7. Alexandra today, fine weather, light winds, and tonight's low, -5 degrees. Tomorrow, fine with morning frost, a possibly severe light winds. Tomorrow's high 5. Wānaka also staying fine for the rest of Friday with southeasterly breezes, dropping down to a low of -3 tonight. Tomorrow fine with morning frost. It may be severe as well with light winds. And tomorrow's high 6.
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6: In this update, police in Wellington say they've assisted five people today who've likely overdosed from GHB, also known as liquid ecstasy. Multiple drug overdoses have been reported across Wellington and have left at least one person dead. Three people are still in hospital. A fourth person's been treated and discharged. This has happened across the Wellington district in Miramar, Brooklyn, Johnsonville and Upper Hutt. Most New Zealanders oppose the government's AI plans for the public service. In May, Finance Minister Nicola Willis announced plans to cut about 9,000 public service jobs and expand use of artificial intelligence across government to save money. A poll commissioned by the Public Service Association finds just over half of respondents reject the proposal. PSA spokesperson Dwayne Leo says the government has no evidence it would work.
7: Sacking 9,000 workers and hoping that AI will fill the gaps is not a strategy. It's a gamble with services New Zealanders depend on, and the public know it.
6: A South Canterbury farmer's stepping into Federated Farmers' top role. Waimate mixed arable and dairy farmer Colin Hurst has been elected the organisation's new national president after serving as vice president for the last 3 years. Mr. Hurst says it's a huge privilege to be making sure farmers' voices are heard loud and clear.
8: I've never been one to seek the limelight or the top job. I've always been keen to work in the background and help, really keen to do the role, work with my fellow farmers.
6: Australian broadcaster Carl Stefanovic says the last few days have not been easy after his abrupt departure from Channel 9. It announced his exit following a podcast interview unrelated to 9 with British anti-immigration activist Tommy Robinson. The episode was published on Tuesday night before being taken down swiftly. Mr. Stefanovic spoke publicly for the first time today in a YouTube video, saying the public deserved to hear perspectives.
9: This country was built by, you know, hard-working Aussies from all around the world, and they were bound by the same values, but very different experiences.
6: That's news.
0: Yeah, so the days of waiting in the car to hear the next song are long gone. 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
6: In sport, the All Whites are expecting a physical battle with Belgium in tomorrow's Football World Cup pool decider in Vancouver. Despite being the top seeds in Group G, the Belgians have had two draws to sit third behind Egypt and Iran. Midfielder Ryan Thomas says Belgium's precarious position, star power and natural physicality all make for a huge challenge. The Southern Steel's trips to the final of Netball's ANZ Premiership have one thing in common. Having captained the team to back-to-back titles in 2017 and 2018, Wendy Frew now leads the Invercargill-based side in tomorrow night's decider with the Northern Mystics in Auckland. But Frew says possibly becoming the first to complete captain-coach double in competition history hasn't played into the Steel's preparations. That's sport. I'm Joe Gilfillan.
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10: Weather Watch 24-7. The Met Service forecast for Queenstown today, fine with northeasterly breezes. Tonight's low, minus 4 degrees. Tomorrow, fine with morning frost, possibly severe light winds and a forecast high of 7. Alexandra today, fine weather, light winds, and tonight's low, minus 5 degrees. Tomorrow, fine with morning frost. Frosts are possibly severe, light winds, tomorrow's high 5. Wānaka also staying fine for the rest of Friday with southeasterly breezes dropping down to a low of minus 3 tonight. Tomorrow fine with morning frost, it may be severe as well with light winds, and tomorrow's high 6.
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0: living. 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
10: In this update, multiple drug overdoses have been reported in Wellington during the day and have left at least one person dead. Emily Ansell reports.
11: Police say they've assisted five cases today where people have likely overdosed from GHB, also known as liquid ecstasy. Three people are still in hospital, while a fourth has been treated and discharged. This has happened across the district in Miramar, Brooklyn, Johnsonville and Upper Hutt.
10: Inland Revenue is urging offshore New Zealanders with hefty student loan debt or their family members to get in touch. $2.3 billion is owed. Staff reports a New Zealand doctor living in Australia was arrested and had his passport confiscated in Wellington last month, owing almost $180,000. IRD wants to make arrangements with overseas New Zealanders in debt. A major historical agreement is one step closer to being legally honoured. Parliament's voted in favour of the Nelson Tenth's Trust Bill at its first reading, giving effect to an agreement signed last year. The government's promised to return more than 3,000 hectares of land in the northern South Island to ancestors of original owners. Attorney General Chris Bishop says some land is used for conservation.
12: A key feature is that there will be a seamless transition in relation to the public enjoyment of those areas.
10: Labour says a bill making English an official language of New Zealand is a waste of time. A select committee report has been made public on the bill that would add it to the list alongside New Zealand Sign Language and Te Reo Māori. Here's senior political reporter Azaria Howell.
13: It makes good on a coalition promise between National and New Zealand First. The Justice Committee recommends the bill pass, but Labour offered an alternative view, saying it risks complicating a straightforward situation and could stoke division. The Greens say it's a petty issue because English is already a de facto language.
10: That's news.
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10: In sport, yet another capped All Black has ended his time with the Crusaders. One test loose forward Cullen Grace is departing to join the Welsh club Scarlets for their 2026-27 season. The Socceroos have advanced to the knockout stages after a scoreless draw with Paraguay in San Francisco. It's the third time Australia has advanced beyond the group stage at the tournament, following 2006 and the last edition in 2022. This afternoon at 3 hour time, New Zealand plays Belgium. Silver Ferns World Cup winner Gina Crampton has announced her retirement. The 34-year-old mid-quarter made her test debut in 2016 and went on to earn 70 caps, captaining New Zealand at the 2022 Commonwealth Games in Birmingham. That's sport. I'm Joe Gilfillan.
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0: G'day there, I'm Manaya Stewart, and I was joined by Ben Hurley for Off the Back Seat Fan Edition, a series where we picked up a Warriors fan and see if their Waz chat passes the HIA. This week, we're joined by Mad Monday co-host, Di Henwood.
1: Warriors fans have been rusted on. 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
7: In this update, fears the inequity gap is widening in education. The latest foundational assessment data show 95% of socioeconomically disadvantaged children were below curriculum level for maths in year 3. 70% of them were more than a year behind. Horahora School Principal Pat Newman says children in lower income families face more uncertainty and disruption. He says people who don't know whether food's on the table or if they're sleeping in a car will be behind. Waimakariri MP Matt Ducey says fast-track approval of the Pegasus golf course housing proposal is far from assured. More than 15,000 people have signed a petition opposing development by Wolfbrook Properties, while local Mayor Dan Gordon has written to the government urging the application be declined. Mr. Ducey says more than a quarter of fast-track applications have already been rejected.
8: Good example is the Dalmore housing one in Auckland. Projects have to be of national or regional significance. They deemed that not to be of that, and they also declined it because of environmental issues.
7: A Wellington law firm plans to mount a legal challenge against new legislation setting the rules for the redress system for abuse in care survivors. Survivors sentenced to more than 5 years in jail for serious offences will be presumed ineligible for financial payment but can get other support. The government says the payment would bring the scheme into disrepute, but people can apply to overturn the presumption. Cooper Legal principal lawyer Lydia Osterhoff believes the law is inconsistent with the Bill of Rights.
9: Not giving people the right to come forward and take action for something that happened to them way before the offender that they are today. So that is a breach of natural justice.
7: Forest and Bird is not giving up on its mission to fundamentally change proposed conservation laws. Conservation Minister Tama Potaka is now scrapping a clause allowing protected land sales. He says maps being circulated incorrectly gave people the impression he supports large-scale land disposals of Department of Conservation land. But Forest and Bird Chief Advisor Richard Cappy says their map showed clearly what the bill would enable. While he welcomes Mr. Potaka's decision, he says the job is not done.
10: That risk of data centres, luxury resorts, and that loss of access would also remain on the cards.
7: The royals are moving towards greater transparency, with King Charles becoming the first British monarch to disclose his personal tax bill. The King voluntarily paid the equivalent of 70 million New Zealand dollars in tax since he's become monarch, making him one of the country's top 100 taxpayers. The former host of Australia's Today show, Karl Stefanovic, has thanked his audience of more than two decades after his abrupt exit from Channel 9. His exit was announced after a podcast interview, unrelated to 9, with British anti-immigration activist Tommy Robinson. The episode was published on Tuesday, but taken down quickly. Mr. Stefanovic has spoken publicly for the first time in a YouTube video, saying his podcast is about freedom of speech.
10: You don't have to listen to my show. You have the power. You are smart enough to make up your own mind.
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7: In sport, the All Whites are buoyant heading into their defining group stage match at the Football World Cup, despite it shaping up as their toughest encounter. New Zealand plays Belgium in Vancouver this afternoon, fully aware only a win can book their passage through to the round of 32. Midfielder Ryan Thomas says knowing it's a do-or-die game makes preparation simple.
11: You know how good Belgium is, how many world-class players they have. So we're up against it a little bit, but we know what we have to do, and maybe that's a good thing for us. We're going to throw everything at the game. Maybe that's going to go in our favour, so that'll be a good thing.
7: The game starts at 3 this afternoon, our time. Silver Ferns World Cup winner Gina Crampton's announced her retirement. The 34-year-old mid-quarter made her test debut in 2016 and went on to earn 70 caps, captaining New Zealand at the 2022 Commonwealth Games in Birmingham. Crampton won back-to-back ANZ Premiership titles with the Southern Steel in 2017 and 2018 and has finished her career as injury cover for the Tactics this season. Warriors coach Andrew Webster has moved to clarify the injury to wing Olofiana Khan-Pereira. He's sidelined with a quad complaint from their round 15 NRL loss to the Sharks. There's no indication of when the try-scoring machine, with 9 in 8 appearances this season, will return.
12: He literally is struggling to move. It's bruising all the way down the leg. It's not just a cork. I just don't want everyone to think, oh, he's out with a cork. He's going through a bit, but we've done all the scans. There's nothing there to worry about.
7: The second-placed Warriors play the third-placed Dolphins in Brisbane later today. That's news and sport. I'm Joe Gilfillan.
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1: In this update, Winston Peters' latest criticism of the India trade deal could be a sign of what's to come. The New Zealand First leaders accused the National Party of covertly introducing a stricter criteria for Indian migrants after previously saying the immigration settings were far too generous. But Trade Minister Todd McClay rejects these claims, saying both sides are fully across the details of the deal. Senior political correspondent Barry Soper says it's blatant politicking.
2: What I think you will see here between now and the election is Winston out there politicking. He's always been opposed to the FTA with India.
1: A union representing public service workers says replacing them with artificial intelligence is not a strategy. Finance Minister Nicola Willis announced in May plans to cut about 9,000 public service jobs and widen the use of AI across government for cost savings. A poll commissioned by the Public Service Association has found just over half of people reject that plan. PSA spokesperson Dwayne Leo says it's a real risk.
3: We've got no argument. AI can help public servants be productive. We welcome that, but there is no evidence that any country has used AI to replace public service workers at the scale the government is betting on.
1: Federated Farmers' new president says he's determined and ready to get stuck into the job. Waimate mixed arable and dairy farmer Colin Hurst is stepping into the role after 3 years as the organisation's vice president. He's acknowledging the work of his predecessor, Wayne Langford, and his commitment to farmers.
4: I've worked with Wayne ever since I've been on the board and we really work well together. And I'm really backing Sandra, our new vice president of Federated Farmers. Really going to work well with her. Well, the whole team. It's about the team, really.
1: The Transport Minister says the government's taking steps to reduce red tape and improve fuel management in the transport sector. Chris Bishop's announced permit requirements for some heavy vehicles will be removed from early August. He says they're practical changes, including removing H plates and the accelerated licensing process and standardising speed limits for a number of vehicles. Labour's energy spokesperson says national solar policy won't help those who need help with their power bills the most. National's pledged to roll out a low-interest loan scheme for homeowners to buy solar panels and batteries. Loan repayments would be able to be made as part of regular rates bills. Megan Woods says it's great for owners, but there's no guarantee it'll help anyone else.
5: National have done no thinking about what they would do in government to support a third of New Zealanders who rent their homes.
1: Sky City's Sky Ride thrill attraction opened in Auckland yesterday. The world's highest lift and descent ride sees thrill seekers strapped into a seat and slowly lifted to 192 metres up the outside of the Sky Tower before they plummet back down at up to speeds of 100 kilometres an hour. Sky City's David Allott says it's been fully booked and expected to remain popular.
6: We've got a number of bookings and I think, you know, already people love standing watching jumpers and hearing the screams and listening and watching people come down.
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1: In this update, the All Whites are expecting a physical battle against Belgium in this afternoon's Football World Cup pool decider in Vancouver. Despite being the top seeds in Group G, the Belgians have had two draws to sit third behind Egypt and Iran. New Zealand midfielder Ryan Thomas says Belgium's precarious position, star power and natural physicality all make for a huge challenge.
7: Very hard working, it's quite English kind of style. They obviously got a lot of world class players, have played at high levels for 10, 15 years. They're very determined, very aggressive, quite a big team as well, so very physical.
1: Play starts this afternoon at 3 our time. The Southern Steel's trips to the final of Netball's ANZ Premiership have one thing in common. Having captained the team to back-to-back titles in 2017 and 2018, Wendy Froon now leads the Invercargill-based team in tonight's decider against the Northern Mystics in Auckland. But Froon says possibly becoming the first to complete a captain-coach double in competition history has not played into the Steel's preparations. A leg up for two-time Olympic bronze medal shot putter Tom Walsh on his journey to financially support New Zealand athletes. The International Olympic Committee will pay $17,000 to all athletes competing at future games. Walsh runs the Aotearoa Athletics Trust, along with high jump champion Hamish Kerr and heptathlete Portia Bing. They help bridge the financial gap for athletes to compete on the world stage.
8: It's going to dramatically help that gap that we're trying to help, right? And hopefully some of the athletes that will help out do qualify for this grant.
1: That's News and Sport. I'm Joe Gilfillan.
0: Breakfast with Jack Vanderhayden and Wanaka's best music mix all day.

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8: In this update, concerns about the way survivors of abuse in care might be caught out. Now a bill that has passed setting out the rules for redress. Survivors sentenced to more than 5 years jail for serious offences will be presumed ineligible for financial payment, but can get other support. The government says paying them would bring the scheme into disrepute, but people can apply to overturn the presumption. Cooper Legal Principal Lawyer Lydia Osterhoff says so far this year, around 40 people possibly impacted have been in touch.
9: A lot of people don't actually know what they've been sentenced to. They may have served 3.5 years, but been sentenced to more than five.
8: A former Attorney General says government spending on lawyers is necessary as Crown Law spending comes under the spotlight. One News reports the agency spent $4.48 million defending government policies in the Waitangi Tribunal and the courts since the coalition came to power. The spend covered hearings on the Treaty Principles Bill and the disestablishment of the Māori Health Authority. Chris Finlayson says the Tribunal has rightly looked at the policies and the Crown has defended them.
10: Government have to defend cases as they arise all the time, not just in the tribunal but in high court and so on. So it's just a cost of doing business and that's the way it is.
8: The Green Party's celebrating the government backdown on contentious conservation law changes. Minister Tama Potaka is removing a clause from a bill that would have made it easier for Department of Conservation-owned land to be sold or disposed of. Mr. Potaka says he's never supported large-scale sell-offs of conservation land. It follows pushback from political parties, the environmental group Forest and Bird, and many among the public. Green Party MP Steve Abel calls this a step in the right direction.
11: It's a demonstration of the power of public voice. The public have loudly and vocally expressed they don't want to see our conservation land sold off.
8: A suggestion the National Party's solar pledge could save people thousands and also help communities. National says if it's elected in November, homeowners will be able to install solar panels, batteries and insulation using low-interest loans repaid through rates.
12: National expects 80,000 households to take up the scheme over 15 years. Rewiring Aotearoa CEO Mike Casey says it could mean extra disposable income for families to spend.
13: That means millions of dollars to our communities and potentially billions of dollars to our economy if this is a long-running scheme that ultimately allows more and more New Zealand households to go down this path.
12: King Charles is making history, becoming the first British monarch to reveal his personal tax bill. The King has voluntarily paid the equivalent of 70 million New Zealand dollars in tax since he ascended to the throne, placing him among the country's top 100 taxpayers. The BBC is also reporting the King and Queen Camilla won't move into Buckingham Palace even after the multi-million dollar renovation of their private quarters. They'll carry on living just around the corner at Clarence House, formerly the Queen Mother's residence, permanently, and Buckingham Palace to be used as Monarchy HQ.
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12: In sport, the All Whites are buoyant heading into their defining group stage match at the Football World Cup, despite it shaping up as their toughest encounter. New Zealand takes on Belgium in Vancouver this afternoon, fully aware only a win can book their passage through to the round of 32. Midfielder Ryan Thomas says knowing it's a do-or-die game makes preparation simple.
15: You know how good Belgium is, how many world-class players they have. So we're up against it a little bit, but we know what we have to do, and maybe that's a good thing for us. We're going to throw everything at the game. Maybe that's going to go in our favour, so that'll be a good thing.
12: The game starts at 3 this afternoon, our time. Silver Ferns World Cup winner Gina Crampton has announced her retirement. The 34-year-old mid-quarter made her test debut in 2016 and went on to earn 70 caps, captaining New Zealand at the 2022 Commonwealth Games in Birmingham. Crampton won back-to-back ANZ Premiership netball titles with the Southern Steel in 2017 and 2018 and has finished her career as injury cover for the Tactics this season. Warriors coach Andrew Webster's move to clarify the injury to wing Alofeana Khan Pereira. He's sidelined with a quad complaint from their round 15 NRL loss to the Sharks. There's no indication of when the try-scoring machine, with 9 in 8 appearances this season, will return.
16: He literally is struggling to move. It's bruising all the way down the leg. It's not just a cork. I just don't want everyone to think, oh, he's out with a cork. He's going through a bit, but we've done all the scans. There's nothing there to worry about.
12: The second-placed Warriors play the third-placed Dolphins in Brisbane later today. That's news and sport. I'm Joe Gilfillan.
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6: In this update, multiple drug overdoses have been reported in Wellington and have left at least one person dead. Emily Ansell reports.
7: Police say they've assisted five cases today where people have likely overdosed from GHB, also known as liquid ecstasy. Three people are still in hospital, while a fourth has been treated and discharged. This has happened across the district in Miramar, Brooklyn, Johnsonville and Upper Hutt.
6: Economic inequality here is affecting how well kids do at school. The latest foundational assessment data show 95% of socioeconomically disadvantaged children were below expected levels for maths in year three. 91% were also below the writing curriculum level. Horahora School Principal Pat Newman says children don't learn at the same rates, especially those facing poverty.
8: The biggest problem that we have to fix in our society is actually so children have some form of equality.
6: A suggestion from the government that the grass is no longer greener across the Tasman in Australia. Our newsroom's analysis has found the number of New Zealand citizens moving offshore has been trending downwards, while the number moving back here is rising steadily. Business reporter Michael Sergel wraps up the political reaction.
9: Prime Minister Chris Luxon says he's hearing from many Kiwis who have found Australia has a very competitive job market and a very expensive housing market. Deputy PM David Seymour says Australia's Labor government hasn't been able to tax and spend its way to prosperity, and at this rate, Jacinda Ardern will be the only Kiwi left over there.
6: A sexual violence advocate says it makes sense Richard Chambers is still in the police commissioner's role despite historic sexual allegations. Police and the IPCA are investigating claims made by a former partner from 20 years ago. Police Minister Mark Mitchell says he's aware of two separate complaints against the commissioner. Mr. Chambers rejects the accusations. Louise Nicholas says there's a process to follow.
10: Until they've got substantial evidence to prove charges or whatever, that person, they're allowed to go about their day.
6: A South Canterbury farmer is stepping into Federated Farmers' top role. Waimate mixed arable and dairy farmer Colin Hurst has been elected the organisation's new national president after serving as vice president for the last 3 years. Mr. Hurst says it's a huge privilege to be making sure farmers' voices are heard loud and clear.
11: I've never been one to seek the limelight or the top job. I've always been keen to work in the background and help. Really keen to do the role, work with my fellow farmers.
6: Australian broadcaster Carl Stefanovic says the last few days have not been easy after his abrupt departure from Channel 9. It announced his exit following a podcast interview unrelated to 9 with British anti-immigration activist Tommy Robinson. The episode was published on Tuesday night before being taken down swiftly. Mr. Stefanovic spoke publicly for the first time yesterday in a YouTube video, saying the public deserved to hear perspectives.
12: This country was built by, hard-working Aussies from all around the world, and they were bound by the same values, but very different experiences.
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6: In this update, the All Whites are expecting a physical battle against Belgium in this afternoon's Football World Cup pool decider in Vancouver. Despite being the top seeds in Group G, the Belgians have had two draws to sit third behind Egypt and Iran. New Zealand midfielder Ryan Thomas says Belgium's precarious position, star power and natural physicality all make for a huge challenge.
13: Very hard-working. It's quite English kind of style. They obviously got a lot of world-class players, have played at high levels for 10, 15 years. They're very determined, very aggressive, quite a big team as well, so very physical.
6: Play starts this afternoon at 3 our time. The Southern Steel's trips to the final of Netball's ANZ Premiership have one thing in common. Having captained the team to back-to-back titles in 2017 and 2018, Wendy Frew now leads the Invercargill-based side for tonight's decider against the Northern Mystics in Auckland. But Frew says possibly becoming the first to complete a captain-coach double in competition history has not played into the Steel's preparations. A leg up for two-time Olympic bronze medal shot putter Tom Walsh on his journey to financially support New Zealand athletes. The International Olympic Committee will pay $17,000 to all athletes competing at future games. Walsh runs the Aotearoa Athletics Trust along with high jump champion Hamish Kerr and heptathlete Portia Bing. They help bridge the financial gap for athletes to compete on the world stage.
14: It's going to dramatically help that gap that we're trying to help, right? And hopefully some of the athletes that will help out do qualify for this grant.
6: That's news and sport. I'm Joe Gilfillan.
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5: In this update, multiple drug overdoses have been reported in Wellington and have left at least one person dead. Emily Ansell reports.
6: Police say they've assisted five cases today where people have likely overdosed from GHB, also known as liquid ecstasy. Three people are still in hospital, while a fourth has been treated and discharged. This has happened across the district in Miramar, Brooklyn, Johnsonville and Upper Hutt.
5: Economic inequality here is affecting how well kids do at school. The latest foundational assessment data show 95% of socioeconomically disadvantaged children were below expected levels for maths in year three. 91% were also below the writing curriculum level. Horohoro School Principal Pat Newman says children don't learn at the same rates, especially those facing poverty.
7: The biggest problem that we have to fix in our society is actually so children have some form of equality.
5: A suggestion from the government that the grass is no longer greener across the Tasman in Australia. Our newsroom's analysis has found the number of New Zealand citizens moving offshore has been trending downwards, while the number moving back here is rising steadily. Business reporter Michael Sergel wraps up the political reaction.
8: Prime Minister Chris Luxon says he's hearing from many Kiwis who've found Australia has a very competitive job market and a very expensive housing market. Deputy PM David Seymour says Australia's Labor government hasn't been able to tax and spend its way to prosperity, and at this rate, Jacinda Ardern will be the only Kiwi left over there.
5: A sexual violence advocate says it makes sense Richard Chambers is still in the police commissioner's role despite historic sexual allegations. Police and the IPCA are investigating claims made by a former partner from 20 years ago. Police Minister Mark Mitchell says he's aware of two separate complaints against the commissioner. Mr. Chambers rejects the accusations. Louise Nicholas says there's a process to follow.
9: Until they've got substantial evidence to prove charges or whatever, that person, they're allowed to go about the day.
5: A South Canterbury farmer is stepping into Federated Farmers' top role. Waimate mixed arable and dairy farmer Colin Hurst has been elected the organisation's new national president after serving as vice president for the last 3 years. Mr. Hurst says it's a huge privilege to be making sure farmers' voices are heard loud and clear.
10: I've never been one to seek the limelight or the top job. I've always been keen to work in the background and help. Really keen to do the role, work with my fellow farmers.
5: Australian broadcaster Carl Stefanovic says the last few days have not been easy after his abrupt departure from Channel 9. It announced his exit following a podcast interview unrelated to 9 with British anti-immigration activist Tommy Robinson. The episode was published on Tuesday night before being taken down swiftly. Mr. Stefanovic spoke publicly for the first time yesterday in a YouTube video, saying the public deserved to hear perspectives.
11: This country was built by, you know, hard-working Aussies from all around the world, and they were bound by the same values but very different experiences.
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5: In this update, the All Whites are expecting a physical battle against Belgium in this afternoon's Football World Cup pool decider in Vancouver. Despite being the top seeds in Group G, the Belgians have had two draws to sit third behind Egypt and Iran. New Zealand midfielder Ryan Thomas says Belgium's precarious position, star power and natural physicality all make for a huge challenge.
13: Very hard-working. It's quite English kind of style. They obviously got a lot of world-class players have played at high levels for 10, 15 years. They're very determined, very aggressive, quite a big team as well. So very physical.
5: Play starts this afternoon at 3 our time. The Southern Steel's trips to the final of Netball's ANZ Premiership have one thing in common. Having captained the team to back-to-back titles in 2017 and 2018, Wendy Frew now leads the Invercargill-based side for tonight's decider against the Northern Mystics in Auckland. But Frew says possibly becoming the first to complete a captain-coach double in competition history has not played into the Steel's preparations. A leg up for two-time Olympic bronze medal shot putter Tom Walsh on his journey to financially support New Zealand athletes. The International Olympic Committee will pay $17,000 to all athletes competing at future games. Walsh runs the Aotearoa Athletics Trust along with high jump champion Hamish Kerr and heptathlete Portia Bing. They help bridge the financial gap for athletes to compete on the world stage.
14: It's going to dramatically help that gap that we're trying to help, right? And hopefully some of the athletes that will help out do qualify for this grant.
5: That's news and sport. I'm Joe Gilfillan.
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6: In this update, a call for donations while the international community scrambles to assist Venezuela in the wake of back-to-back earthquakes. Magnitude 7.2 and 7.5 quakes shook the capital Caracas less than a minute apart earlier this week, killing over 500 people and leaving thousands injured or missing. UNICEF Aotearoa CEO Susan Glasgow's asking Kiwis to donate if they can to help the 3.9 million children in the affected areas. Meanwhile, a 6.5 magnitude earthquake struck off the coast of the Philippines just before midnight our time. There is no tsunami alert. Disappointment over the police minister's choice of words in backing the commissioner under investigation. Despite confirming there are two separate complaints against Richard Chambers, Minister Mark Mitchell says he still has his full confidence. It's reported police and the IPCA are investigating sexual allegations, which Chambers rejects, by a former partner from over 20 years ago. Criminology expert Jan Jordan says Mitchell's comments are premature. A lower North Island should have a reprieve from the blustery weather today. Met Service reports an orange heavy rain warning is expected to ease from about now. Heavy rain and severe gales downed trees and caused over 100 flights to be cancelled in Wellington yesterday. Thousands were still without power yesterday afternoon in Taranaki, Manawatu, Wairarapa and Whanganui. A renewed push for transparency over the government's use of AI. A new petition is calling on the government to ensure systems are held accountable and properly overseen, in line with Australia's regulations. Hannah Betts, one of the petition organisers, says we only scored 27 out of 100 in the Global Index on Responsible AI, which was 2 years ago.
7: Since then, Australia has made it mandatory for the public service to say how they're using AI. So we were doing worse, and now we're doing even worse.
6: That's news.
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6: Two sports now, and the All Whites are seeking an elusive 90-minute performance to keep their FIFA World Cup dreams alive. New Zealand must beat Belgium in Vancouver this afternoon, or they'll be eliminated in pool play. Defender Francis De Vries says they need to produce a flawless display.
8: We've been close, not just on this World Cup, but in many previous tours, so if there's a game to do it, now's the time. Bringing to life everything we've been showing in periods of the game for the whole game, I think, is the big process goal for this game.
6: Kick-off is at 3pm. New Zealand have been unable to heap further pressure on England on day two of the third cricket test at Trent Bridge. The Black Caps have been dismissed for 438 runs after entering the day at 361 for four. The Broncos have suffered a seventh straight NRL loss after a 24-18 defeat to the Roosters in Brisbane. And the Bulldogs have won their third in a row with a 30-12 victory over the Titans on the Gold Coast. That's sport. I'm Carly Strong.
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9: Met Service forecast for central Otago. Now starting in Queenstown, it's a fine day with morning frost, possibly severe frost, and you've got light winds. A high 7 degrees with a low minus 2. And looking at Alexandra, it's fine with morning frost as well. Light winds, a high 5 degrees and low minus 3. And looking at Wanaka, it's another fine day there. Possibly severe frost, light winds, a high 6 with a low minus 2 degrees. Tomorrow looking fine as well with light winds.
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10: Roads are open and driving well. Loose grit will still be around the Crown Range if you're heading over that direction, but roads are clear and driving smooth. Please drive safe, watch out for shady corners, and yes, the Albert Town Bridge is open today, like normal.
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Radio Wanaka, that was Duran Duran, Girls on Film. And a very good morning, Upper Clutha. Jordan Wilson here with you on your Saturday breakfast, all thanks to Fresh Choice Lake Hardware. And the wait is finally over for all those snow lovers out there. Cadrona officially opened for the 2026 winter season yesterday, with the learners areas, the magic carpets and the McDougall's Chondola all spinning. So if you're heading up the mountain this morning, please do drive safe. Those roads can be pretty icy first thing, so please take your time and give yourself a few extra minutes to get there. Fingers crossed it's a bluebird day up on the slopes. I'm definitely a little jealous of anyone getting those first turns in this morning. But whether you're clipping into skis or you're strapping on that snowboard or just heading up for the views and a nice little hot chocolate, have an awesome day up there and enjoy the start of another winter season. Coming up shortly, The Wallflowers, Shawn Mendes. But right now, Rein Me In, Sam Fender featuring Olivia Dean. It's Radio Wanaka.

0: Radio Wanaka playing Wanaka's best music mix right across the Upper Clutha. That was Shawn Mendes with a bit of If I Can't Have You. Now, one of the stories we loved bringing you on the show last week was some well-deserved recognition for our local heroes. Wanaka Search and Rescue has received a National Gold Award for its incredible efforts during one of the region's most challenging search operations in Mount Aspiring National Park. Now, it's a nice reminder of how lucky we are to have such dedicated volunteers right here in the Upper Clutha. The work they do often happens behind the scenes in some pretty tough conditions, and they're always ready to help when people need it the most. So a massive congratulations to everyone involved at the Wanaka Search and Rescue. It is fantastic to hear their commitment recognised on that local stage. More music coming up after the break. Crowded House, a bit of Taylor Swift with The Fate of Ophelia, and some Bob Seger in there as well. All still to come. It's Radio Wanaka.
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0: up early or just getting going. Jordan Wilson here with you on your breakfast journey this morning. That was Duke Dumont with Ocean Drive. Now, taking a look at some of the stories making headlines on Radio Wanaka Breakfast this week with Jack Vander Heyden, and this one definitely turned a few heads. But an Australian man has officially broken the world record for the largest shout, reaching an incredible 122.4 decibels. That's about as loud as a chainsaw. Not sure how the neighbours feel about that one, but it's a pretty wild record to take out. I'm not sure I could do it, but I probably would give it a red hot crack and maybe come close with my very loud voice. Back to the music, though, and there is plenty more of it still to come. Alicia Keys, Shaboozey, Here I Go Again from Whitesnake as well. It's Radio Wanaka.
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0: Saturday morning on Radio Wanaka with Jordane. It's nearly hitting seven, so new sport and weather are coming up just shortly. We'll check for any road disruptions as well. And then we're going straight back into Wanaka's best music mix. James Blunt with You're Beautiful, and of course Ella Langley with Choosing Texas on the way. It's all not far away here on Radio Wanaka.
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7: In this update, the death toll in Venezuela continues to climb following twin earthquakes on Thursday. Acting President Delcy Rodriguez says there are at least 920 deaths, along with almost 3,000 injured and many others missing. CNN correspondent Issa Suarez says the area is prone to earthquakes and medical workers have been warning about the risk for years.
8: There isn't even aspirin available for patients arriving with heart attacks. Furthermore, when it comes to the operating room, there's a shortage of roughly 70% of the required supplies.
7: An investigation's underway after a spate of drug overdoses in the capital, which has left one person dead. Police say they attended five suspected GHB overdoses yesterday in Miramar, Brooklyn, Johnsonville and Upper Hutt. Three people are still in hospital, while another was treated and discharged last night. Police are urging anyone with this substance, also known as fantasy and liquid ecstasy, not to consume it. Police Commissioner Richard Chambers faces a difficult task of continuing to lead police while under their investigation. The Police National Integrity Unit and IPCA are looking into historic sexual allegations, which Chambers rejects, made by a former partner. Police Minister Mark Mitchell's aware of two separate complaints against Richard Chambers, but says he has his full confidence. Criminology expert Jan Jordan says the commissioner's in a tricky position.
9: He's sworn to be following a path of integrity and wanting to inspire confidence in the New Zealand police, and this now raises very serious questions.
7: The lower North Island should have a reprieve from the blustery weather today. An orange heavy rain warning has lifted after heavy rain and severe gales caused power cuts to thousands of homes and over 100 flights to be cancelled in Wellington yesterday. That's news.
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7: Two sports now, and New Zealand may be left to rue a tough end to their first innings on day two of the third cricket test with England at Trent Bridge. The Black Caps have been quickly dismissed for 438 after starting the day at 361 for four, with the final five wickets falling in the space of 20 overs. A Ben Duckett century has swung momentum England's way, with the hosts ending the day at 223 for two. Expect some changes to the all-white side for their win-or-go-home clash with Belgium at the FIFA World Cup today. Coach Darren Baisley has selected the same starting side for the first two pool matches against Iran and Egypt, but he says a couple of tweaks may be needed for this one.
11: You know, we need to look at the challenge of continuity over freshness. We've performed really well. We don't need to throw that all away, but potentially we do need a bit of freshness.
7: That's sport. I'm Kalia Strong.
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12: Met service forecast for Central Otago. Now starting in Queenstown, it's a fine day with morning frost, possibly severe frost, and you've got light winds. A high 7 degrees with a low minus 2. And looking at Alexandra, it's fine with morning frost as well. Light winds, a high 5 degrees and low minus 3. And looking at Wānaka, it's another fine day there, possibly severe frost, light winds, a high 6 with a low minus 2 degrees. Tomorrow looking fine as well with light winds.
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12: Kia ora, here's your Wānaka road update. All roads around the region are open today. 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And Mount Aspiring Road is also clear. Drive to the conditions and allow a little extra time.
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Ella Langley, choosing Texas. Jordan here with you for breakfast this morning, all thanks to Fresh Choice Lake Hawea. And if you're looking for something a little different to do this weekend, there is an interesting talk happening in the community over at the Aspiring Village this morning at 10:30. And it's How Not to Age, the Science of Brain Health. Yoram Barrack will be leading the session, breaking down the latest science around brain health, dementia prevention, and cognitive aging in a way that's easy to understand and actually really practical for everyday life. He'll be sharing evidence-based tips on how to look after your brain health and what current dementia research means for both individuals and the wider community. There'll also be a light morning tea provided, which is always a bonus for your Saturday morning. It is open to the public with a $5 donation welcomed in support of Alzheimer's Otago. And if you're keen to go along, you can RSVP on 03443 6660. Coming up, more music just for you. An oldie but a goodie from Bruno Mars with Just The Way You Are. Roxette with Joyride as well. But right now, Madonna, an oldie but a goodie also. It's Into The Groove on Radio Wanaka.

0: I tried to whistle along to that and couldn't do it, so I won't be doing that again. Radio Wanaka playing the best music mix right across the Upper Clutha. That was Roxette with Joyride. Now, here's one that is causing headaches for our rural neighbours. A new regional survey shows that rabbits are still firmly holding on to the title of Central Otago's number one pest. No surprise to anyone who's tried to keep a garden alive out there. And if that wasn't enough trouble hopping around the region, feral cats have also now pounced their way up to second place, mainly due to their impact on the native wildlife. So that's a bit of a double act of mischief right across the landscape at the moment. Safe to say, the battle of paddock versus pests is still well and truly on. We actually have rabbits at my family home, and I understand where you're coming from. They're burrowing up everywhere, they're in the gardens, and they don't even really actually move when I'm driving down the driveway. So yeah, they've made themselves quite at home. But I would attest to that. They are a pest. Coming up after the community notices, we've got more music on the way. What Other People Say, Sam Fisher and Demi Lovato, Prince with Little Red Corvette and the Black Eyed Peas as well. It's all right here on Radio Wanaka.
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0: A lovely little tune there from Olivia Dean with a couple minutes. Radio Wanaka, Jordan Wilson here, taking you through the morning. And last week on the show, Jack was talking about something that's a little bit unsettling and definitely a very welcome to 2026 branded story, and that is AI deepfakes. Schools are actually reporting a rise in the AI-generated fake videos and images of teachers, and in some cases, they're causing real harm. It's raising some pretty serious questions about how this technology is being used by students and how quickly things are evolving in the digital space. And it is one of those stories that really shows how important it is to keep talking about tech, about safety and responsibility as it does all develop. It's a crazy world out there with AI, I tell you that. You can kind of be on the side that it helps you with your day-to-day, you know, great for writing emails in a corporate space, also great for learning in schools, but then there's obviously that dark side as well. So yeah, I don't know, it's scary. It's very scary out there. Back to the music though, it's what we do best. Coming up, Blue All Rise, an absolute banger, one from my childhood, and Fun With Some Nights as well. You're on Radio Wanaka.
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0: Radio Wanaka, we're not far off your latest news, sport and weather update. And still to come on the show, a couple of bangers, TLC, No Scrubs, 5 Seconds of Summer with Young Blood as well. Jordan here with you for your Saturday breakfast, all thanks to the legendary Fresh Choice Lake Hawea.
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2: 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Snow reports, all thanks to Galloway Cook Allen Lawyers, happen at 7.15 and 8.15 daily. 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
11: In this update, the Venezuela earthquakes have rocked a health system that's been in crisis for years. Magnitude 7.2 and 7.5 quakes shook the capital Caracas less than a minute apart earlier this week. At least 920 people are dead and thousands missing and injured. Venezuelan paediatrician Juanandez Urbina Medina told CNN they've been missing vital medical supplies since before the pandemic.
12: First, we need water, we need antibiotics, we need anesthetic, we need even the paper sheet for the beds of the patient.
11: An investigation's underway after a spate of drug overdoses in the capital, which has left one person dead. Lachlan Rennie has more.
13: Police say they attended 5 suspected GHB overdoses yesterday in Miramar, Brooklyn, Johnsonville and Upper Hutt. 3 people were still in hospital last night, while another was treated and discharged. Police are urging anyone with the substance, also known as fantasy and liquid ecstasy, not to consume it.
11: Health authorities across Europe are on high alert as a killer heat wave progresses across the continent, prompting alcohol bans in France and cracking roads in Germany. Scientists say the heat wave is the worst recorded for Europe, with Britain and France breaking records for the hottest June. At least 55 deaths linked to the heat wave have been reported in France, where temperatures in Paris hit 40.9 degrees on Wednesday. And a nervous day for football fans with this afternoon's must-win clash between the All Whites and Belgium. A win will put us through to the knockout stages for the first time ever. A loss will mean we're out of the World Cup. Steve Gillett, the owner of Auckland's Kingslander Bar, is preparing for pandemonium if the All Whites can pull it off.
14: I think there's going to be a few sore heads on a long afternoon of drinking and celebrating. Getting to the cut-off of the 32 would be amazing.
11: That's news.
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11: In sports, England are back in contention against New Zealand at Stumps on the second day of the third cricket test. Andrew Alderson reports from Trent Bridge.
16: Nottingham delivered an Oscar-winning performance acting as a subcontinental summer day with mid-30s temperatures roasting players and patrons alike. The visitors stumbled in their first innings assault, dismissed for 438, having been 317 without loss. The hosts then seized a window to dominate, finishing at 223 for 2, with Ben Duckett making 113. One black cap required extra sympathy. A clonk on the helmet by Jofra Archer saw Blair Tickner become the country's first test concussion casualty, replaced by Zach Folks.
11: And Liam Lawson's been ninth quickest in practice at the latest Formula One event in Austria. That's sport. I'm Kalia Strong.
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17: Met service forecast for central Otago. Now starting in Queenstown, it's a fine day with morning frost, possibly severe frost, and you've got light winds. A high 7 degrees with a low minus 2. And looking at Alexandra, it's fine with morning frost as well. Light winds, a high 5 degrees and low minus 3. And looking at Wānaka, it's another fine day there. Possibly severe frost, light winds, a high 6 with a low minus 2 degrees. Tomorrow looking fine as well with light winds.
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17: Kia ora, here's your Wānaka road update. All roads around the region are open today. Just take extra care on Cadrona Valley Road, the Crown Range, Haast Pass, Kawerau Gorge and Lindis Pass, where there's ice and grit on the road. And Mount Aspiring Road is also clear. Drive to the conditions and allow a little extra time.
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very hard not to sing along to that one, but that's 5 Seconds of Summer with Young Blood. And whether you're on the tools or on the fly, I got you back, bringing you into the weekend. But now it is time for our morning tea shout. And this week, well, last week actually, it went to Crossfire Wanaka, just out of town, and always delivering a great day out. If you haven't been, it really does hit the mark. Claybird shooting, archery, rifle range, mini golf, and a few driving challenges in there too. A proper Upper Clutha mix of fun, whether you're competitive or just there for a laugh. But a big thanks to Yellow Taxi for making it all happen. They've been keeping locals moving around Wanaka for over 30 years now. Friendly, reliable, and always there when you need a ride home after a big one. And good news, you can still get yourself in the draw next week by texting Yellow to 2442. Back to the music, Miles Smith coming up with Stay If You Want to Dance, Evanescence, My Immortal as well. But right now, Billy Idol, Rebel Yell. It's Radio Wanaka.

0: Radio Wanaka, keeping your weekend sounding good right across the region. That was Evanescence, My Immortal. And I haven't heard that song in a hot minute. It's good to have it back on the music catalogue. But if you're keen for something to get behind this weekend, local football is back in action. Wanaka FC is taking on Northern in the Southern League today from 2 until 4 over at the Wanaka Recreation Centre. It is always a good chance to get along, show some support and get behind the home side. And it's always such a nice atmosphere down there when the community shows up. Perfect Saturday arvo sport, whether you're a regular or just popping in for a look and a cheerlead. We're heading back into the music after the break. Hall & Oates with Private Eyes coming up. Sam Hunt in there as well. And of course, we're going to throw it back to George Michael. It's all coming up here on Radio Wanaka.
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0: The man, the myth, the legend, Ed Sheeran, of course, with Camera. Jordan Wilson with you for breakfast this morning, and a bit of a look back at something that you actually might have attended yesterday evening, and also it featured on the Radio Wanaka podcast last week, and that was a conversation with Prime Minister Christopher Luxon. He joined Jack to talk about growth, housing and tourism, and some of the real challenges facing fast-growing communities just like ours here in Wanaka. Everything from housing affordability to infrastructure pressure to what regional New Zealand might look like as it continues to develop. It is one of those chats that really gets into the logistics and the realities behind the headlines, especially for a town like ours that are right in the middle of that growth curve. And it's interesting to hear what plans the PM has in place to tackle it. But if you missed it, you can catch the full interview on the Radio Wanaka podcast, on the free iHeartRadio app, or wherever you get your podcasts. Still to come before 9 o'clock, Herbs with Long Ago, Scissor Sisters, Take Your Mama off the back of that as well. And if you're lucky, there might be a bit of 660. We made it. It's all right here on Radio Wanaka.
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0: Radio Wanaka, Jordan Wilson with you this morning, all thanks to Fresh Choice Lake Hawea. It is new sport and weather time. We'll let you know what the roads are doing as well, but most importantly, the Albert Town Bridge is open. No disruptions there this weekend. We love that. Heaps to look forward to, though, in the next 10 minutes. Dane Rumble with his song, Cruel, and we'll give you a bit of the Culture Club as well. It's Radio Wanaka.
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2: 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The snow is here and Cadrona is open today.
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9: In this update, it's a race against time to find thousands of missing people in Venezuela in the wake of the earthquakes. Twin quakes shook the capital Caracas less than a minute apart earlier this week. At least 920 people are dead, over 3,000 injured and thousands more are missing. International aid and rescue workers are arriving in Venezuela to help. Norwegian Refugee Council Head of Advocacy Beatrice Ochoa told CNN rescue efforts over the next couple of days will be key.
10: To try to rescue as much people as possible, this is going to be fundamental. We have also support for the short, medium and long term.
9: US President Donald Trump's called Iran's strike on a vessel in the Strait of Hormuz a foolish violation of the agreement to end the war with Tehran. The Singapore-flagged cargo ship was reportedly struck by a projectile near Oman, pausing the evacuation of more than 11,000 stranded sailors. It's the first such incident since the US and Iran signed an agreement to open the strait and negotiate Iran's nuclear program. International relations expert Roxanne Farim-Famaya told the BBC Iran struck a Singaporean vessel to send a specific message.
11: Singapore sits on the Strait of Malacca, where there actually are certain service fees charged for the passage of ships.
9: Chris Hipkins says this weekend's annual Labour Party conference will focus on firing up its members for the campaign ahead. The party's holding its two-day congress in Wellington. On the same weekend, ACT is holding its conference in Auckland. Political reporter Troy Matic has more.
12: There will only be two public speeches, one by finance spokesperson Barbara Edmonds this morning and another by Hipkins tomorrow afternoon. The party's also expected to make at least one policy announcement tomorrow too. The Labour leader says in an election year, the party conference is always about gearing up for the campaign.
9: That's news.
13: Yeah, so the days of waiting in the car to hear the next song are long gone. 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
9: In sports, and optimism is still coursing through the New Zealand camp despite a trying second day of this third cricket test with England. The Black Caps begin day two at Trent Bridge on 361 for four in the first innings before being swiftly dismissed for 438. England have ended the day on 223 for two, with opener Ben Duckett making 113. Belief is strong in the All Whites as they stand on the brink of football history. New Zealand face Belgium in their final group match of the FIFA World Cup this afternoon, knowing victory will send them through to the knockout rounds for the first time. Defender Francis de Vries says producing an elusive 90-minute performance is the goal.
14: We know we're so close. We have played some really good teams in the past year and had really good periods of play. Now it's a question of can we put it all together in one game.
9: That's sport. I'm Kalia Strong.
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15: Met service forecast for central Otago. Now starting in Queenstown, it's a fine day with morning frost, possibly severe frost, and you've got light winds. A high 7 degrees with a low minus 2. And looking at Alexandra, it's fine with morning frost as well. Light winds, a high 5 degrees and low minus 3. And looking at Wanaka, it's another fine day there. Possibly severe frost, light winds, a high 6 with a low minus 2 degrees. Tomorrow looking fine as well with light winds.
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15: Kia ora, here's your Wanaka road update. All roads around the region are open today. Just take extra care on Cadrona Valley Road, the Crown Range, Haast Pass, Kawerau Gorge and Lindis Pass, where there's ice and grit on the road. And Mount Aspiring Road is also clear. Drive to the conditions and allow a little extra time.
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Saturday mornings done right. Do you really want to hurt me? That was the Culture Club, not a question. Jordan here with you for breakfast. And an extra special mention this morning to Elise Street from Aspiring Law, celebrating a pretty big milestone and officially stepping into her new role as Senior Solicitor. Always great to see local wins like that being recognised. A very, very well-earned moment to celebrate. And just like that, off the back of that news, she is last week's celebration cake winner, all thanks to the National Transport and Toy Museum, who keep those sweet traditions going, with a proper good shout-out and a well-deserved cake to match. But here's where you come in. If you or someone you know has something worth celebrating, whether it's a work win, a sporting success, a milestone of some sort, a birthday, an engagement, a community achievement, the list goes on. Text your celebration shout out to 2442 and you could be next on the list for a nice little celebration cake physically delivered to you by Jack Vander Hayden himself. Very lucky. More music on the way. Lenny Kravitz with Fly Away. Megan Trainor to follow as well. But now it's Drake's Project with Summer Rain on Radio Wanaka.

0: She made you look. Megan Trainor on Radio Wanaka this morning. Jordan here, taking you into the weekend. And a big community shout out to a fantastic effort off and on the water. The 26th shortest day water ski event last weekend has raised more than $1,400 for St. John, New Zealand, Wanaka. And a brilliant result, and another great example of the Upper Clutha getting behind a really great cause. And there's something special about this place when events like this roll around. You know, you've got a bit of friendly competition, a lot of laughs, and at the end of the day, that's real support going back into a service that's really there for all of us when we need it the most. Love that. Getting straight back into Wanaka's best music mix, Sonia Dada, You Don't Treat Me No Good, Shibuzi coming up as well, and Derek and the Dominoes to follow. It's all still to come here on Radio Wanaka.
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0: across Wanaka, Cromwell, and everywhere on the iHeartRadio app. That was Jason Derulo with Want to Want Me. I wish I could sing his name just like he does at the beginning of each song, but I stopped myself then for the good of the people. A wee reminder that the Hawe Flat School Quiz Night is on this evening from 7 to 9pm over at the Lake Hawe Community Centre. There'll be a great mix of quiz questions for both the grown-ups and the kids, plus raffles and burgers on the go, a movie room for the tired little ones, and of course a bar open for the adults. It is $60 per team with a max of 25 teams expected, and burger pre-orders are part of the booking too. So very much worth sorting that today. You still have time to lock it in, and of course all the funds raised go straight back into supporting the Hawe Flat School. So essentially a good night out that also does some good for the local school too. That's two birds, one stone. Coming up in the next 20, you are blessed with back-to-back hits. Wheatus, Stella Lefty, and Phil Collins, just to throw it back. It's all right here on Radio Wanaka.
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0: You're on Radio Wanaka. We're playing Wanaka's best music mix across the Upper Clutha this morning. After the break, we'll get you a news, sport and weather report. We'll give you an update on the roads as well. And then favourites from your favourites. A bit of a local one from Op Shop and Alex Warren's Fever Dream to follow shortly after. Jordan Wilson with you this morning. All thanks to Fresh Choice Lake Hawea.
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10: In this update, the US military has launched strikes against Iran, targeting missile and drone storage sites and coastal radar installations. The BBC reports this comes in response to Iran's attack on Singaporean commercial ship in the Strait of Hormuz near Oman yesterday. That strike paused United Nations efforts to evacuate 11,000 sailors in the strait. It's the first US strike since Washington and Tehran signed an agreement to open the waterway and negotiate Iran's nuclear program. International aid and rescue workers are flooding into Venezuela following two major earthquakes. Twin quakes shook the capital Caracas less than a minute apart earlier this week. At least 920 people are dead, over 3,000 have been injured and thousands are missing. Spanish Coordination Agency Deputy Director Paco Singuenza told CNN the first 48 hours are critical.
11: As soon as they start working, as soon as we can find allied people in the collapsed buildings.
10: An Auckland software engineer who tried to record a sex worker with smart glasses without consent has been granted permanent name suppression. Lachlan Rennie has more.
12: Last year, the man pleaded guilty to attempting to make an intimate visual recording at an Auckland CBD brothel and was granted a discharge without conviction. In the North Shore District Court yesterday, Judge Anne Fitzgibbon noted there was public interest in identifying the man, but a person connected to him argued they would face undue hardship. Aotearoa New Zealand Sex Workers Collective national organiser Dame Catherine Healy says the outcome is disappointing and describes the offending as a violation of an intimate situation.
10: Leader Chris Hipkins says Labor's Congress will be about getting its members fired up before the election. Labor's annual conference will be held in Wellington this weekend, and Hipkins is expected to make at least one policy announcement on Sunday. He says in an election year, Congress is always about gearing up for the campaign. That's news.
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10: In sport, and the All Whites are hoping to heap more misery on Belgian football at the FIFA World Cup this afternoon. The 10th-ranked Europeans have been disappointing in their first two pool matches, scoring only one goal and collecting just 2 points. New Zealand midfielder Ryan Thomas says that might play into their favour.
13: They've underperformed the first two games, and they know that. They've also been outspoken about that in the media. When you've got so many good players and they're sitting on 2 points, and yeah, you could say an easy group for them, yeah, they're not going to be happy, so there's going to be a lot of pressure on them, so we need to make sure we make it even harder.
10: The Broncos' hopes of defending their NRL title have taken another hit following a 24-18 loss to the Roosters in Brisbane. It's the Broncos' seventh straight defeat. And Liam Lawson has impressed with the 9th fastest time on a shortened day of practice for Formula One's Austrian Grand Prix. That's sport. I'm Kalia Strong.
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14: Met service forecast for central Otago. Now starting in Queenstown, it's a fine day with morning frost, possibly severe frost, and you've got light winds. A high 7 degrees with a low minus 2. And looking at Alexandra, it's fine with morning frost as well. Light winds, a high 5 degrees and low minus 3. And looking at Wānaka, it's another fine day there, possibly severe frost, light winds, a high 6 with a low minus 2 degrees. Tomorrow looking fine as well with light winds.
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14: Kia ora, here's your Wānaka road update. All roads around the region are open today. Just take extra care on Cadrona Valley Road, the Crown Range, Haast Pass, Kawerau Gorge and Lindis Pass, where there's ice and grit on the road. And Mount Aspiring Road is also clear. Drive to the conditions and allow a little extra time.
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Fever Dream, Alex Warren on Radio Wanaka. And it still baffles me that he was a TikTok star, one of those American social media influencers that did the dances and they had that little house that they all stayed at. And now he's broken it big internationally with his voice. And it's like, wow, if Alex Warren can do it, so can you. Good morning. And if you're just joining me, Jordan Wilson keeping you company this Saturday morning. And that's all thanks to Fresh Choice Lake Hawea. But we've had some pretty crisp mornings recently. Classic winter weather in Wanaka. And of course, we love when the sun comes out in the arvo eventually. But it hasn't been so kind in other parts of the country with wild weather sweeping through and more than 50 cancelled flights in Wellington. As conditions did turn pretty rough last week. That Wellington wind is something else. Gusts were reaching over 100k an hour as well late last week. It does give me PTSD when I lived there and I would have to fly into Wellington, obviously, to the airport after being home for the uni break. And I can tell you for a fine fact, those flights do not get any easier. If you know, you know. Riri at Tim Finn on the way. But up next, Simple Minds. It's Don't You Forget About Me. It's Radio Wanaka.

0: Radio Wanaka, joining with you on your Saturday morning. That was Persuasion by Tim Finn. And a quick heads up for the Upper Clutha. If you've got something happening in the community, we want to hear about it. And that is all part of our What's On guide, thanks to Super Liquor. So if you have an event coming up in Wanaka, in Harware, in Cromwell, or anywhere around the Central Otago, it could be live music, it could be a fundraiser, a sports game, a market, a workshop, or even something just a little bit different, we would love to help get the word out. 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Lots more to come from a music front. We've got The Weeknd, U2, and a bit of Timbaland featuring One Republic in there as well. It's Radio Wanaka.
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0: Radio Wanaka, the beautiful Harry Styles with American Girls. I don't think I'm going to get over that song anytime soon. It's just so good. Ugh. Now, this one really hits home for a lot of us. We've been talking about why we love our pets so much, and Alan from Vet Life Wanaka joined Jack on the podcast last week to explore that special bond between people and the animals, and why saying goodbye is often the hardest part of all. It's one of those conversations that feels pretty universal, and if you've ever had a pet, you'll know exactly what I mean. I've got a dog at home now who's 11, and she's definitely slowed down a bit. And it's just hard to think about one day saying goodbye and when that day will come. And if you've ever been there, you'll know exactly what that feeling is like. It's not good. But if you're a pet lover or just someone who gets it, it's actually a really warm, feel-good listen and a great conversation. So if you want to check that out, please head on over to the Radio Wanaka Breakfast Podcast on the iHeartRadio app. Or however you get your podcasts. After the break, more of your favourite hits from the music catalogue, Coldplay with Yellow, which I think is the best wedding song. I don't know. What do you think? Taylor Swift as well, and then Mr. Mister with Broken Wings and The Pipeline as well. 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

0: It's Radio Wanaka, Jordan in your ears this morning. We're coming up to 11 o'clock, so that means it's news, sport and weather time. We'll share the road report as well, and then expect a couple of bangers. The Backstreet Boys, As Long As You Love Me, and LAB with In The Ear. It's all still to come on Radio Wanaka.
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8: And this update. The strongest Venezuela earthquakes to hit the country in a century have rocked an already vulnerable population. At least 920 people are dead after magnitude 7.2 and 7.5 quakes shook the capital Caracas earlier this week. Local journalist Tony Frangimawad told the BBC Venezuela has already had a decade of humanitarian crisis.
9: The survivors whose homes were just damaged or need repair come from a population where 70% have no insurance, where 70% is under the line of poverty.
8: A small plane has hit Beijing's tallest skyscraper. Footage from China's capital shows debris falling from the 109-story CITIC tower and parts of the Sunwood SA Aurora on the ground. The plane appears to belong to a company which offers pilot training and personal recreational flights. Authorities are yet to comment on the incident. A big weekend in politics, with both ACT and Labour holding party conferences and making pre-election announcements. ACT is meeting in Auckland and Labour in Wellington. Political reporter Troy Matich has more.
10: ACT originally scheduled its AGM for last Sunday, but had to change its plans after National scheduled its conference for the same day. It will name a new deputy leader tomorrow to replace outgoing MP Brooke Van Velden. Labour leader Chris Hipkins says his party will also be revealing more of its election policy tomorrow.
8: A KiwiSaver supervisor is speeding up the process in which people can withdraw money to keep up with demand. The number of applications from people experiencing hardship have doubled in just 2 years to more than 58,000. Public Trust spokesperson Amy Kavanagh says they've created a new user-friendly system because of the volume of people seeking these funds.
11: That's particularly a reflection of the tough times that Kiwis are facing in making ends meet and to be able to afford the everyday living costs and any one-off big expenses.
8: That's news.
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8: In sports, and the All Whites are well aware of the challenge they face to stay alive at the FIFA World Cup. New Zealand meet 10th-ranked Belgium in Vancouver this afternoon, needing a win to progress to the knockout rounds for the first time. Midfielder Ryan Thomas has assessed their opponents.
15: They're very determined, very, very aggressive, quite a big team as well, so very physical. You just see what the kind of quality they have, and the boys have been playing 10, 15 years, like I said, in the best leagues in Europe, so it's going to be a tough one.
8: Kick-off's at 3 p.m. New Zealand bowler Blair Tickner has been ruled out of the remainder of the third cricket test with England due to concussion. Tickner was struck by a Jofra Archer bouncer while batting and bowled three overs before failing to return after feeling nauseous at tea. He's been replaced by Zach Fox. That's sport. I'm Carly Strong.
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16: Met service forecast for central Otago. Now starting in Queenstown, it's a fine day with morning frost, possibly severe frost, and you've got light winds. A high 7 degrees with a low minus 2. And looking at Alexandra, it's fine with morning frost as well. Light winds, a high 5 degrees and low minus 3. And looking at Wanaka, it's another fine day there, possibly severe frost, light winds, a high 6 with a low minus 2 degrees. Tomorrow looking fine as well with light winds.
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16: Kia ora, here's your Wanaka road update. All roads around the region are open today. 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And Mount Aspiring Road is also clear. Drive to the conditions and allow a little extra time.
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In the Ear, LAB. It's Radio Wānaka. Jordan here with you this morning. And if you're looking for something a bit different tonight, this one might be calling your name. Over at Rhyme and Reason Brewery, it is the Midwinter Collective, running from 5:30 through until 9 p.m. And it really does sound like what winter in Wānaka is all about. It's that bleak midwinter. They're inviting you to leave the couch behind and join a night built around music, around people, and a whole lot of energy. It's all about sharing genres, styles, and generations of sound with bangers and nostalgia, and apparently at least one track you've never danced to before, which is always a bit dangerous in the best way possible. But it's not trying to be too serious about itself either, just a nice proper community night out, good vibes, good music, and a chance to warm up the season from the inside out. So if you're keen to get out and about tonight, this could be one to circle. That is the Midwinter Collective over at the Rhyme and Reason Brewery. Drake's Project and Pink on the way, but right now, let's slow it right down and get those feels going. It's better be home soon. Crowded House on Radio Wānaka.

0: Radio Wanaka, Jordan in your ears this morning, and a great one there from Pink with Leave Me Alone, I'm Lonely. Makes me want to smash something after listening to her sing, in the most empowering way possible, obviously. It's good to listen to. Now, this one from last week on the breakfast show with Jack definitely got a few people talking, and it's a bit of a fun one, but an Australian couple took the whole what's in a name debate and handed it over to their wedding guests, turning it into a bit of a competition at the reception. Ultimately, the guest decided the outcome of the last name. I mean, that's not your traditional way to settle it, but you've got to admit, it makes for a pretty memorable wedding story. And actually, my old housemates did this at their engagement party over in Sydney a few years back. Everyone that attended had to put a tally against the last name that we wanted. And then at the end of the night, they looked at it, tallied it all up, and then decided on the official last name. It's a great way to do it. Plenty more music coming up after the break, and the community notices Queen, George Erza, and Nirvana in there as well. You're on Radio Wanaka.
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0: Radio Wanaka, Jordan in your ears this morning, and a great one there from role model Sally, When the Wine Runs Out, which is my worst fear. Now, a bit of a local food shout this morning from the Radio Wanaka podcast last week, and this one's all about a little place that's becoming quickly a bit of a Wanaka favourite. Jack's been raving about the Little Street Kitchen after he had a standout birthday dinner there last week, and it sounds like it absolutely delivered with those fresh flavours, great atmosphere. I mean, I've been there as well, and I can really attest to the quality. And the experience, it's 10 out of 10, no notes. And it's really always a good thing to see local places getting a bit of love, especially when they're consistently putting out food that people keep coming back for. So if you want to hear Jack's full food review, then head on over to the Radio Wanaka podcast and give the ep a listen. And hopefully you get a bit of a taste, pun intended. Coming up after the break, George Harrison, the All-American Rejects, and Olivia Dean. You're on Radio Wanaka.
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0: levitating. Radio Wanaka, Jordan here with you this morning, all thanks to Fresh Choice Lake Hawea. New sport and weather is on the way, and we'll tell you if there are any road closures or disruptions across the region. And then we're gearing up for a big afternoon of your favourite music. 660 and Paul Simon still to come, but it is almost 12, which means Wall's up next to take you through the afternoon, and Jack will be back with you on Monday morning from 6. And me, well, I will also be back from 6 next Saturday. So enjoy the rest of your weekend. If you're up, Cadrona, I'm very jealous. But stay safe. See ya.
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